0: are in Israeli-controlled areas.
1: Our position on the war has been clear from the onset. We want it to stop. We want Israel to withdraw from all Lebanese territory up to our internationally recognized borders. We want the release of all our prisoners, a safe and dignified return of our people to their villages and towns, and the reconstruction of what the war has destroyed.
0: He said Lebanon was attempting to take control of the entire country, a reference to efforts to disarm Hezbollah, but that the international community had to share in the responsibility. A Sydney man has been jailed for performing a Nazi salute and publishing offensive online posts under new mandatory minimum sentencing laws. Nathan Ballesty was arrested in December after the AFP launched an investigation into a post in which he called for Prime Minister Anthony Albanese to be kidnapped. After searching his home on Sydney's northern beaches, authorities found Nazi paraphernalia, including a uniform and a copy of Adolf Hitler's Mein Kampf. Ballesty pleaded guilty to performing a Nazi salute, as well as 6 counts of using a carriage service to menace, harass or offend, and 1 count of contravening a police order. He was sentenced yesterday to 3 years imprisonment, including a non-parole period of 18 months. The Irish rock group U2 have marked their 50th anniversary with a special performance at the Dublin School where the band was formed. Pupils of Mount Temple Comprehensive were treated to a career-spanning set that included hits like With or Without You and their latest single, Silencio. The group's drummer and co-founder, Larry Mullen, shared his memory of how the band formed.
2: I'd been playing on my own in my house. My dad was pretty frustrated. I wasn't very good at many things. Playing the drums was included in that. So I think he, out of frustration, said I should try and play with other people, hoping that someone would respond, and they did.
3: Unfortunately.
2: Oh, yeah.
3: And he got the three of us.
2: Yeah.
0: To sport, and fans are filling the MCG ahead of this afternoon's AFL Grand Final. The Brisbane Lions and the Fremantle Dockers have named sides unchanged from their preliminary finals wins. Showers are forecast for Melbourne.
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6: 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I'm Cam. This is The Full Quid. Great to have you with us this morning. We've got plenty more still coming up today, including a special surprise for our listeners, for all of you listeners, just after 11 o'clock. So stick around for the surprise. I wonder what it could be. Anyway, also stick around because Andy Colvin's going to chat with us very soon, live from the Bonnie and Wingham Scottish Festival. So that'll be lots of fun. In amongst all the bagpipes and the drummers and all the wonderful Scottish music and other Scottish things on the site. And Chez is going to dial in a bit later on as well and update us again about how things are going over at Bonnie and Wingham. So stick around for that. Right now, though, first of all, let's check how the Aussie dollar's going. It's recently slid to around 0.7010 US dollars amid a broader sell-off driven by surging US Treasury yields and a stronger greenback. Once again, it's the full quid, so we'd like to keep you updated on the Aussie dollar. What we also like to keep you updated on is the weather. So let's have a look and see what the weather is doing.
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0: Yes, indeed. The weather forecast for the rest of this weekend and a bit of the next coming week as well. And for the rest of today, Saturday the 26th of September. I had to think about that for a sec. For the rest of today, beautiful sunny day, 5% chance of rain, and the UV index predicted to reach 7. That is high, so please do be careful. Sunday the 27th of September is when the rain hits. A top of 21 degrees, showers increasing, 3 to 10 mils possible rainfall, 95% chance of rain. We're going to get wet on Sunday. Cloudy, very high chance of showers, most likely in the late afternoon and evening. Light winds, UV index predicted to reach 7, and that is high. Monday the 28th of September, a top of 19 degrees, 1 to 8 mils possible rainfall, 80% chance of rain. Cloudy, high chance of showers, most likely in the morning. Wind and UV index predicted to reach 7, which is high. And we'll squeeze in Tuesday as well. Tuesday, the 29th of September, top of 22 degrees, 20% chance of rain, partly cloudy, slight chance of shower in the morning, light winds, UV index predicted to reach 7, that is high. That's your weather forecast for the local listening areas for this weekend and a little bit of the next coming week. Stay with us, everybody. We've got plenty more still to come this morning. And I can hear the phone ringing. I think Andy Colvin's about to dial in, so we'll be back very, very shortly.
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2: The preacher said all my sins is washed away, including that Piggly Wiggly I knocked over in Yazoo. Neither God nor man's got nothing on me now. Come on in, boys. The water is fine.
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0: I am here. Good hello, everybody. We're back again, and Andy Colvin's here live from the Bonnie Wingham Scottish Festival. Andy, are you there?
4: We've got the Wingham pipes and drums playing here. They're the first Highland pipe and drum band to get the opportunity to play here in Wingham.
0: Fantastic.
4: It's a very hot day, but it's certainly got filled a good crowd. We've got some beautiful Highland cattle here. We've got caber tossing. We've even got a mini caber toss
0: for
4: the Litleys. So still happening here at Wingham, at the Bonnie Wingham Scottish Festival. If you can get yourself down here, it's a good way to spend your Saturday morning.
0: Absolutely. Thanks, Andy. And just before we let you go, what's been your favourite thing at the Scottish Festival so far?
4: Well, I've caught up with Jazz. Has introduced me to Iron Brew Rock, would you believe?
0: She's found some.
4: The Scots drink a drink called Iron Brew, which is made of, it's got an irony taste to it. And Jazz has got herself some Iron Brew Rock, so I'm going to buy some too.
0: Fantastic.
4: Can't
0: resist. Good on you, Andy.
4: Jazz is off to the caber tossing.
0: Oh, yes. Gosh, yes.
4: We'll talk to you in a wee while.
0: No worries. Thank you very much, Andy.
4: Bye.
0: There you go. Andy Colvin checking in with us live from the Bonnie Wingham Scottish Festival. You may have heard the bagpipes in the background there. Great touch there. And you may have also heard a little bit of Chez in the background as well, confirming that she did indeed find some Iron Brew. Good on you, Chez. Good on you, Andy, as well. Stay with us, folks. Lots more fun to come this morning on The Full Quid. And up next, we'll have a track from Lucy Wise and the album Salt, which is an album of the week here at 2 Bob. And we are going to hear a beautiful track called Light and Shadow. So, here we go. Lucy Wise, Light and Shadow.

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Or find him on Facebook. 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

0: Lacia Louise, and a track called Saturday Night from the album Strike to Ignite, a feature album at Chibop. We also heard from Lucy Wise. We heard a track called Light and Shadow, and that's from the album Salt, which is an album of the week here at Chibop. 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I'm Cam. This is The Full Quid. It's so lovely to have you with us. And it's time now to see what National Day it is today.
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0: Those were the days.
1: Yes, indeed they were. And we start with Alpaca Day. It's Alpaca Day today, September the 26th. Alpaca Day champions these gentle, fuzzy creatures every September the 26th over in the USA. But we love alpacas over here too, in Australia. These unique animals, known for their soft fleece and timid nature, play a significant role in agriculture and demand our attention for conservation. Learn how to protect alpacas and their habitats and join the movement to ensure their future. Up next, National Pancake Day. National Pancake Day flips onto the calendar every September 26th, inviting everyone to enjoy a stack of their favourite hot cake. Cakes, plural. This delicious observance, celebrates the versatility and global appeal of pancakes. From ancient Greek origins to diverse modern varieties. Get ready to cook up a storm, visit a local diner, or share your best pancake creations online. Also today, International Rabbit Day. It hops into action every fourth Saturday of September, dedicated to celebrating the welfare and the joy of rabbits. This day highlights the challenges faced by these gentle creatures, from animal testing to fur farming, advocating for their protection. It also shines a light, this global observance also shines a light on the crucial need for rabbit care and protection. Discover ways to support rescue efforts, advocate for conservation, and ensure these vulnerable creatures find safe, permanent homes. Discover ways to create happy, healthy environments for rabbits and support organisations working for their well-being. And also today, it is the world's largest pet walk all over the world, International Day. Stepping out on the last Saturday of September, bringing together pets and their people to promote active lifestyles. This annual event raises vital funds to support the human-animal bond through therapy animal programs. Lace up your shoes, grab your leash, and join the global movement to make a difference. And in honour of all the beautiful pets and all beautiful animals out there, here's Justine Clark with Creatures of the Rain and Sun.

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1: One of my favorite songs. 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And we also heard the beautiful Justine Clark with Creatures of the Rain and Sun. 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It is 10:28 a.m. on this beautiful sunny Saturday morning, and that's close enough for me to say it's time to have a look at what's happening here at the station, what we at 2Bob are getting up to. It's the 2Bob Raves.
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1: It sure is. And 2Bob Radio is going out and about. We'll be at the Old Bar Beach Festival this October long weekend, the 3rd and the 4th of October, with me, Cam, and Tonya. Yes, Tonya is joining me, and we're both going to bring you a live feed of the music on the main stage. How cool is that? So looking forward to that. I don't normally have a co-host on site, so it'd be so awesome to have my big radio sister Tonya alongside me. The lineup for Saturday the 3rd of October starts 10 a.m. and includes Brayton Perks, Bennett Brown, Sweet Heaps, Mick, that's M-I-K-K, Crisp, Gaia, that's G-A-I-A, and Civic Video. And let's not forget the very appropriate headliner act on Saturday night, The Vans. The Old Bar Beach Festival is commonly referred to as the Combi Van Festival, as there's so many beautiful combi vans that come up. So that's why the group The Vans is quite appropriate as the headliner act. But you'll have to get yourself down there to see them. Remember, we never broadcast the headliner acts. We want to encourage you to get down there to the festival to have some fun. On Sunday the 4th of October, the talent continues to shine from 11 a.m. with Luella DeVille. Yes, Luella DeVille, one of my favourites. Out of Focus Band and Fino Jet. And little fun fact here, Fino Jet is the son of Xavier Rudd. How cool is that? As well as Sunday's headliner act, of course, which is the McCready Brothers. And again, you'll need to get out to Old Bar on Sunday afternoon to see the McCready Brothers. We don't broadcast headliner acts. We'd like to encourage you to get out there and enjoy the fun. Have fun out there. I'm also going to be putting my interviewer's hat on, as myself and Tonya will chat with some of the incredibly talented artists taking the stage at the festival. And make sure to keep an eye out for our favourite field reporter, Shez, who will be chatting with stallholders, festival goers and other interesting folk throughout the weekend. 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We love live local music. And if you haven't already heard, I'm letting the cat out of the bag, and I'm bringing my youth show, Hits of the Past, to the stage as 2Bob Radio presents Hits of the Past Live. It's on Saturday the 17th of October at the Manning Valley Anglican College School Hall from 6 p.m. to 9 p.m. featuring some local artists performing and also featuring an hour of Sirius All-Stars. That's right, the last hour of the night, 8 p.m. through to 9 p.m. is the Sirius All-Stars Hour featuring beautiful neurodiverse performers, such as myself. We are well aware that 3 hours is a long time, but don't worry, folks, you don't have to sit down for 3 hours straight. You're encouraged to move around, or should I say groove around, sing along and dance along where you can, and have a great time. Tickets are $20 each. They're available at the door. 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If you can't make it, don't worry. The night will be recorded, and I'm going to air those recordings over the first 3 Fridays of November. So that's the 6th of November, the 13th of November, and the 20th of November, all as special editions of Hits of the Past, each from 4 p.m. to 5 p.m. here on 2Bob Radio, 104.7 FM. We love live local music. It's going to be a great night, and hosted by me, and not just me, I have a special guest co-host joining me on the stage for the night. To make it even more fun, it's our favourite field reporter, Shez. Oh yes, Shez will be co-hosting with me on that Saturday night. We're going to have an absolute blast. Now, the feature albums this week. On Monday, we had Katie Noonan with Alone But All One from 2026. And on Tuesday, we had Josh Pike with Kingdom Within. And that album was from earlier this year. Joey's Coop with Sawdust Memories. Also from earlier this year, Paul Kelly with 70. And that is from last year, 2025. And Leisha Louise with Strike to Ignite from 2026, earlier this year. And our albums of the week this week, Lucy Wise with Salt. And we'll hear another track from Lucy Wise in a little while because that was a very nice track that we heard earlier in the show. If you missed it, it was Light and Shadow. Martin Cilia with Instramania. The Womack Sisters with their beautiful self-titled album, The Womack Sisters. And Corey Legg and The Legacy with Leg to Stand On. And we will hear from Corey Legg in just a moment. Coming up after the full quid today. Well, we've got a surprise coming your way after 11 o'clock, so stay tuned for that. It'll be very interesting and very fun last hour of the full quid show, that's for sure. Then beautiful, relaxing couple of hours from 12 p.m, Siesta Sista with the lovely Tiger and Lulu. Rock Legends with Barry G at 2 p.m. World Beat coming up at 4 p.m, so stay tuned right here on 2Bob Radio 104.7 FM. 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That's it for the 2Bob Raves for this morning. Plenty of very exciting, fun, interesting things happening here at 2Bob. Stick around. We've got a couple of Album of the Week tracks, one from Corey Legg and one from Lucy Wise, coming up in just a moment.
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1: 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Great to see some of our youth presenters getting involved with the messages that you hear throughout the show. 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I'm Cam. This is The Full Quid. Great to be with you folks. And we're going to hear from Corey Legg and The Legacy and the album Leg to Stand On, Album of the Week at 2Bob. And we are going to hear a track called I Could Get Used to This. And here we go. Corey Legg and The Legacy. 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I Could Get Used to This.

0: I think that track was made for me, folks, because it's called Damn Good Jacket, and I do have quite a few of those. That is a track from Lucy Wise and the album Salt, an album of the week here at 2Bob. We also heard from Corey Legg and The Legacy. We heard a track called I Could Get Used to This, and it's from the album Leg to Stand On, which is also an album of the week. You're on 2Bob Radio 104.7 FM. I'm Cam. This is The Full Quid. Great to have you with us, folks. There's lots more still to come, so stay with us, folks. There's another message on the way, and then we'll have another recording from the Lulu's live sessions. Thanks to Tiger and Lulu for these lovely recordings. We'll hear another one of them in just a moment.
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0: 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I'm Cam. Great to have your company for The Full Quid. Don't forget, it's only about 15 minutes until the surprise. We've got a surprise coming for you, listeners, just after the 11 o'clock news. So do stick around to find out what that surprise might be. Who knows what it could be? Anyway, for now, we're going to hear a beautiful version of a song called Linger, as performed by Amy V and Anna Weatherup. And this is another of those beautiful recordings from Lulu's live sessions. So again, huge thanks to Tiger and Lulu for these lovely recordings. Here we go, Amy V, Anna Weatherup, and Linger.

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1: Absolutely beautiful. I'm EV and a weather up and a song called Linger. You're on 2Bob Radio 104.7 FM. I'm Cam. This is The Full Quick. Great to have you with us, folks. And just before we hit the 11 o'clock news, I'm going to play a couple more folk songs that will appear in the Manning Valley Choral Society's folk concerts this weekend. Inspired by folk 40 years of song at the Tuncurry Bowling Club today at 2 o'clock. And at the Manning Entertainment Centre in the Beryl Jane Flett Theatre, the smaller theatre, tomorrow. Also 2 o'clock. Tickets for both concerts are $25 each. And you can get your tickets at the door at the Tuncurry Bowling Club today. Jump onto the MEC website now. There should still be some tickets there. And you can also, pretty sure you can also purchase tickets on the day tomorrow as well. Please come along and support one of your local choirs who is celebrating 40 years of song this year. 40 years this year. To take us to the news, first of all, it's Carole King and one of her biggest hits, You've Got a Friend.

0: the delightful voice of Morgan James. Some of you may have detected a difference. My name's Cam, and I'm not feeling myself just for the moment. Eddie Reader, live recording from the basement.
1: I'd like to do Jacobites for you, which is a song Robert Burns wrote about the government trying to force people into war. And I couldn't believe how it resonated with me, especially the line, what makes heroic strife famed afar? Like, what makes a hero? Is it to whet the assassin's knife, encourage them? Or is it to haunt a parent's life with war, bloody war? So it's as relevant today as it ever was. But this is Ye Jacobites. The Jacobites were obviously, you know, the guys that wanted the Stuart king rather than the English king. And but the French, you know, but by the time that they were trying to encourage the Scots to uprise against the English, there was no fight to be had. The English had all the guns and all the swords and we had nothing. So he was telling them basically to shut up. Enough. The only people that would suffer would be the ordinary people and the innocents, as is today. So here's Jacobites for you.

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1: This is an old song and all. This is a Hallelujah. I don't know if you know it. It's First of a Million Kisses. It's

0: the heart-wrenching voice of Eddie Reader.
1: That was recorded live
0: in the basement in Sydney's Circular Quay. Track was called Hallelujah. Prior to that was Ye Jacobites, also by Eddie Reader, also recorded in the basement. A bit of a tip of our hat to the Bonnie Wingham Festival happening even as we speak up in Wingham. Our roving reporter Shez will be in touch with us in a little over 10 minutes to tell us how things are going. In the meantime, it's currently 27.9 degrees here in Taree Park, maximum of 29 degrees today. Sunny, winds nor'easter, 15 to 25 kilometres an hour, becoming light in the evening. Very little chance of rain. Tomorrow, Sunday, the 27th of September, a minimum of 15 degrees Celsius overnight, 21 degrees Celsius during the day. Showers increasing, possibly 3 to 10 millimetres. The chance of rain is 95%. That's your weather for the weekend. And now, a word from our sponsors.
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0: Johann Sebastian Bach's Prelude No. 1 in G major from the delightful hands of Tina Gao. She's a Chinese-born American cellist and erhuist. The erhu is a Chinese stringed instrument. Three strings, I believe. Possibly two. Born in San Diego. She was a concert performer and then has moved into the genre of games, soundtrack for games, and soundtracks for movies. Prior to that was Elise LeGrow, a Canadian recording artist and singer and songwriter, with Ain't No Sunshine. It's currently 11:35 here on the eastern seaboard of Australia. Cameron is my name. I'm not quite feeling myself today, as some of you may have noticed.
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3: And yes, it's time for Tubop's Gig Guide. We did get a call from our roving reporter Cheryl in the field, I will say, but the line was incredibly noisy and I couldn't hear any voices, so we won't get the live cross to the Wingham, Bonnie Wingham Festival. Maybe she'll try again. Okay, on with the Gig Guide. Today, Saturday the 26th of September, the Salty Sounds Festival will be happening in the Old Bar Tavern from 1:50 this afternoon. Dirt Road Tribute can be heard at Sporties in Tuncurry, commencing at 17:30 this afternoon. Bonnie Wingham Festival. Maybe she'll try again. Okay, on with the Gig Guide. Today, Saturday the 26th of September, the Salty Sounds Festival will be happening in the Old Bar Tavern from 1:50 this afternoon.

0: p.m. this afternoon, so that's in an hour's time. Rogue Waves will be at Club West in Taree, commencing at 7:30 this evening. Sunny Lou can be heard at the Flow Bar in Old Bar, commencing at 18:30 or 6:30 p.m. this evening. The TNR Band. I probably should know what that stands for, but I don't. Anyway, the TNR Band can be heard at the Manning River Hotel in Taree, commencing at 20:30 p.m. this evening. Cheeky Three Way can be at... they can be watched and heard at Halliday's Point Tavern, commencing at 19:30 this evening. And that's it for the gig guide for this evening. You might get an update a little later in the afternoon. We'll keep that as a surprise. Back to Eddie Reader. A track called Kite Flyers Hill.
1: This is about a place in London. It's a hill on the north end of London. And you go there to moan about that how come the guy that you loved has left you and you're looking for him and all that. And so I'd like to dedicate this to Alan Kelly. Yeah, rat. No. Oh, no, sorry. Okay. So this is Kite Flyers Hill.

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0: So has anyone here ever been to the National Folk Festival before?
1: Oh, we got a couple. Here you go.
0: Did anyone go in 2024?
1: No.
0: Probably for the best. Because I embarrassed myself a lot at the 2024 festival. And every year what they do at the Nash is they do this thing called the Infinite Song Contest, where all the artists on the lineup learn a song by a famous musician. And I think they said this year was like the 22nd or 23rd of them doing it. But sometimes they'll have like the Rolling Stones. This year was Women from the 60s. And another year they had Elton John as well. So they get a whole heap of different artists. And the year that I did it, we had the one and only Tina Turner. Mm-hmm. Now, I didn't actually know who Tina Turner was at the time. Yeah, so I had to do a lot of Googling. And the Googling's kind of what got me unstuck, because I made this mashup and I played it in the heats, and I got through to the grand final, which is on the Butterwang stage, which is this massive stage with a few thousand people watching it. And so I was like, I've got to up my act a little bit. And so I decided to do some Googling before I walked on stage to add a little like fact or two to my intro. And so I walked up on stage and I announced in front of about 2,000 people that the Nutbush came out in 2005. And so if you're looking for some trivia, the remastered version of the Nutbush came out in 2005. The original did not. And I think I had about 20 people come up afterwards and tell me that was the case, one of them being my mom. She was first, actually. She was like, beeline. She's like, you realize? And I was like, I know now. But anyway, this was my Tina Turner mashup.

That was, oh, pardon me, deafened myself there. Headphones weren't working for a second. That was the lovely Felicity Dowd, embarrassing herself at a national folk festival, but doing a wonderful medley of Tina Turner songs. Prior to that was a track by Sally Greenaway performing, and it was called The Strawberry Thief. And to start the show this afternoon, Son of a Preacher Man, from Dusty Springfield. My name's Tiger. It's 12:16 on the eastern seaboard of New South Wales. Welcome to the Siesta program, the Lulu's Lounge chapter of Siesta. Some Missy Higgins.

a song about having a crummy best friend. And hopefully none of you guys have had one of those. Well, somebody's got to do it. So this song's called Liar Liar Pants on Fire. And it always, that kind of little line always stuck in my head because that's what Mum used to run around and say, Liar Liar Pants on Fire when I was young. I was a bit of a fibber when I was younger. Oopie days. Grew out of that, bloody hell, it's so hard to remember lies when you tell them. Hey, you reckon? It's just so much easier to say what you reckon.

0: Cheers. Don't you love that?
1: And that was the amazing Minnie Marks, as recorded by 2Bob FM, performing in Brush Turkey Books earlier this year. It's a bit of a request that we thought we'd just slip in there. An appropriate request, I must say, considering the timing. Prior to that was the Womack Sisters, one of our albums of the week, with My Sisters and Me. I should have remembered that. But and at the top of that medley was The Sound of White, a live recording of the young, lovely Missy Higgins. It's currently 12:32 here on the eastern seaboard of Australia. My name's Tiger. Here in Lulu's Lounge, we're here to celebrate female musicians, voices and creators in all their forms.

And that was Concerto Aranjuez from the soundtrack of Brassed Off, featuring Joanne Childs on the coronet. Some Elena Katschernan, an Australian-Russian composer-pianist. It's called Ancient Letters Number 1.

That was a piece called Ancient Letters. Written by Elena Katschernan, performed by Tamara Anna Chislowska, an Australian pianist. It was based on the Sogdian documents, which were discovered in modern-day Uzbekistan, stored in an old temple. They were 1,700 years old, to be precise. It's currently 12:45 here. You're on the Siesta program. My name's Tiger. And God only knows what we're going to play next.

Je me suis fait tout petit by a group called San Leon. Prior to that was Australia's very own Tal Wilkenfeld. It's a track called Killing Me, which that performance came from when they she and her band opened for The Who at one stage. I don't have a date, sorry. And the top of that lineup was She and Him. Bit of a current favourite by myself and Lulu. They're a musical duo, and that was the lovely voice of Zooey Deschanel. And her partner, Martin Ward. Martin, I think it is. Who accompanies her on, let's say, instruments. And that was from an album, Melt Away, which is and was and still will be tomorrow a tribute to Brian Wilson. It's 2 minutes after the hour of 1 p.m. That means in 58 minutes, the legend that is Barry G will be here to enjoy and entertain you with rock legends. Sarah Nelson

And that little medley was our Indigenous sisters. The first track was a group called Titus. They're based out of Melbourne. And the track was called Inanna. It's a traditional Indigenous children's song and lullaby. It's a bit of, doesn't have a direct word-for-word translation into English. But the lyrics are believed to be about a goanna. And it's a call and response type song associated with the Yorta Yorta Nation in Victoria. Following that was three tracks by Karjala Kiridara, which translates to the Sandhill Women and refers to the bush women that live in the sandhills behind the community of Malinja in the Northern Territory. The first track, Ngabaju, was the grandmother's song. The second track was Kiridara, a women's song. And the final piece, Wamala, a young girl's song. It's 13:30 here in the eastern seaboard of Australia. My name's Tiger. You're on the Siesta program for another 30 minutes or so, then the legend that is Barry G will take over and entertain you with rock legends. Following that will be Rob Meaton with World Beat, a very informative program. As you folks are probably used to, we have a regular visitor on the program, and her name just may be Nina. I'll leave you to guess who.

Well, that was a surprise. I wasn't quite expecting such a high energy track there. I'm going to have to look at my notes again. That was two big American voices. Meat Loaf and Cher. Doing a live version of Dead Ringer for Love. Prior to that was a track called Rock Wit You by Alicia Keys from her album Songs in the Key of A Minor. And at the beginning of that medley, Nina Simone with the Work Song. Another live track to follow. Another family-orientated band. The Cowboy Junkies, Misguided Angel.

0: The delightful voice of Margot Timmons and the Cowboy Junkies.
1: Two live tracks.
0: Misguided Angel, one of my favourite songs of the Cowboy Junkies. And one of my other favourite songs of the Cowboy Junkies is their version of Sweet Jane, and that was live. Well, kids, it's come that time of the afternoon. I can confirm that young Barry G is indeed in the house. Lulu and I are going to bid you adieu. Hope you've enjoyed our music. You're in for a couple of hours of good old rock and roll. My name's Tiger. Lulu and I bring you Lulu's Lounge, the Lulu's Lounge chapter of the Siesta program, a couple of times a month. We only play music by the girls. A little bit of Claude Debussy for our changeover, and on the other side of this piece or two, young Barry G will be in the seat. Ciao.

I'm going to try that again. That was an awful, embarrassing bit of silence, but I did make you listen. Oh, resources unavailable. We'll try something else. No, seems the old Wi-Fi here at 2 Bob has dropped out, so we'll quickly shove on an album. One of our albums of the week. It's the Womack Sisters. Counting down, 3, 2, 1, and hit the play signal.

And this is to Bob FM 104.7 on your radio dial. Barry G is my name. And every Saturday afternoon, we go back to the good old rock and rolls of day, the 50s, 60s, 70s, and even to the early 80s when it phased. Barry G is my name, and this is Rock Legends. Hang in with me.

0: Yes, welcome every Saturday afternoon between 2 and 4 p.m. with Barry G, Rock Legends, and even if you didn't grow up in that era, you're in for some great music of the 50s, 60s, 70s, 80s, which was absolutely brilliant stuff to dance with. And on a beautiful day today, maybe you've already done the mowing the lawn, you've washed the wife's car, and what, 2 till 4, I think you'll be thinking about maybe having a barbecue, and what better than throwing in some rock and roll from way back. And this week it's going to be a little bit special, actually. And it's not as though I'm just playing this fellow this week. I play, if anybody a regular listener, you know I listen to him on a regular basis because I think he's an excellent entertainer. And that is our featuring today is the Aussie Entertainment for last 50 years. And that's John Farnham. And you don't need to tell me about how he's gone backwards a bit in the last week. Sadly, he was heading the right way. Not perfect, but he was at least heading. But he's gone backwards a bit, sadly. And I thought the least that I can do is put him up as our feature artist on our show in the Taree and the Valley, the Manning Valley. And hopefully the man kicks back on it again. So be continued. But if you're a fan of Johnny Farnham over the 50 years, I'm sure I've got some music here for you today that you will enjoy. Also, it's football time. Last couple of weeks we've done fishing to get you getting better on your fishing. And we've done a lot of things being a community station. So this week we're going to hatch a feature all-way football as well, because it is, there's four types in Australia. Not too many countries have that. But it is also football today, and I think you'll enjoy what I've got lined up for you. So our feature artist, John Farnham, and let me tell you, he will rock you. On True Bob FM.
1: 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Gonna be a big man someday. You got mud on your face, a big disgrace, kicking your can all over the

0: John Farnham is our feature artist today, and that's the man himself. And I said, I believe that's as good as the original version of You Will Be Rock You. And as I said, John Farnham is our feature for the next 2 hours. If you're a listener for the first time to Bob FM, welcome to your community radio station. And just say, you know, I have a little bit of a few orders for the first hour. I do the 50s, 60s. And then for those people that grew up in the 70s and even the early 80s, the second hour of, I do the 70s and 80s. So that's, so it's in some sort of order for you and me. So let's go back to the early 60s. James Darren. His only big hit, but it was a big one.
1: Ladies and gentlemen, present.

0: Yeah, the Royal Majesty had a good sound, didn't it? I think it did anyway. And that was his biggest hit that he had way, way, way back in the early 60s. 15 minutes, or no, it's 13 minutes, sorry. 13 minutes after the hour of 2 o'clock on 104.7. We're going to rock and roll all the way through till 4 p.m. this afternoon. Coming up next, for all the ladies, you got to remember in the 60s, girls screamed at the good-looking, generally American, and then the Australians came into it. It's totally changed now, but that's how it was then. And they're nanas now anyway, but they always remember some good rock and rollers of the 60s, and one of them was Bobby, I've got a blank, let me think about it. What was his name? It's going to annoy me now. Bobby. I can't think of it. And Chubby Checker. There you go. At least you got the other. Bobby Rydell. Just thought of Bobby Rydell. Very popular as far as how he looked as a rock and roll those days. His hairstyle. He just fitted it for the girls to scream. And then on came the same time as him, because they toured Australia, was Chubby Checker. And now and then on the YouTube, for instance, I still see where they're still doing the twist. So you had Chubby Checker, both Americans, and Bobby Rydell. But here is a bonus for you. Singing an old song together from an old, old song from our parents. Exactly. But it sounds good. And the good news is, have a sing along with it. Guarantee you'll feel better at the end of 2 Bob FM.
1: You get on this side of the mic, and I'll get on this side of the mic, and we'll

Yeah, they put it together fantastic there. And that comes back from our parents' days back in the 40s, I would imagine, when they used to do a lot of sing-along. And they got together in the studio, and Bobby Rydell and Chubby Checker and Barry G. I can't help myself with that. I just think it's a great song just to make you feel better. And if you sang along, guarantee you're feeling better. The good news is there's more meaty to come, more to come. Here's Leslie Gore.

There's a lady that typified of the 60s, actually, with the bob cut hair at the back, you know, that hairstyle you ladies used to have. And that was Leslie Gore and Sunshine Lollipops at 21 minutes after the hour of 2 o'clock. Welcome to Rock Legends and welcome to your community radio station all over the valley, the Manning Valley, 104.7. And as I said to you, each week I put something of topical. And obviously at the moment, it's a light show. It's not meant to be a heavy show. It's got to be football, I'll get it all right, yeah. You had the AFL last week. The Swans got bumped out. Sadly, actually, they played. They nearly had it, won it on the third quarter. And then the other team just got too much for them at the end of it. But they should be proud about themselves, considering they're losing, you know, four or five of their main players out. Then I was watching last night and East, or the Roosters, I don't know what you call it these days, it was always East to me, give a definite win over the Dolphins. And that Dolphin, very good team. I know they didn't win last night, but they've only been in a couple of years. And to be up there, up the top in a couple of years, have done well. And if you look at the crowd in Brisbane, it just said, yes, we need another one in Brisbane, because that is a, you'd be scratching to get that in Sydney in 2 years with a new team up there. But as I said, two up there and about, what is it, about six, seven in Sydney, the difference. But good for rugby league as well in the soccer. When it was on interval, I switched over because I don't like the ads, you know that. And I just watched a bit of Australia soccer, so you know what I'm talking about now, playing Brazil. Now, Brazil are the game or team of the world, without doubt. Brazil, and the Australian guy, he's a newie on the track. This guy's going to fill up the stands, let me tell you. He's got a very good tan, and he kicked a beautiful goal. It was like Pelé. This boat, we've got a Pelé here, and I'm sure you're going to hear a lot more about this fella in the Australian soccer team. To be continued, but as I said, today we're going to feature, we do on community, about football, because that's what's happening around Australia. And I think as far as rugby league goes, I believe the best ever promotion they ever had was a lovely call that's in rock and roll heaven now. Tina Turner sounded something like this.

Oh, the queen of rock and roll. Her and Cher, I put them together. Maybe Tina Fraction, if you want to split hairs. But as I said, dear, can you remember a better promotion for the rugby league, just straight on the TV and back off again, than that one with Tina Turner? And when she did it at the Sydney Cricket Ground, fantastic it was. I don't think there's been a better one since with a better lady, because I'm a bit promotion about having Australians at halftime. You know, just make it spectacular, and they're every bit as good as everybody overseas. Some of those overseas are pretty question mark, let me tell you. But with Tina Turner, no, 110%. I thought she was a wonderful lady, and she did it there for 40, 50 years with the best pair of legs 50 years later. She really was a good lady, absolutely. Okay, next one is for Australians in the 60s were finding their way up the ladders with the rock and roll artist. And do you remember a fellow by the name, came out of Melbourne, Ronnie Burns? And he had a big hit, made number two across Australia, called Smiley. And depending how old you are, I remember at school, all the teachers and the headmasters carted all of us off to the local picture show in the general local shopping centre. There was always one or two, at least, cinemas, as we used to call them pictures in those days. And we saw a show called Smiley. And sadly, I noticed a couple of months ago, I forget his name now, but the fella was Smiley in it. I know it, I just can't think of it. She sadly passed away. That gives you some idea how long ago it was. But we all love Smiley. And then they had another one with Smiley Gets a Gun or something like that, because there was no film industry in Australia back until the 70s came in. And here is Ronnie Burns with his big hit of Smiley.

Ronnie Burns came out of Melbourne back in those days, and a wonderful song. If you happen to listen to the words of that, it's a very good message there, because we tend to listen to the music most, which I understand that, but it was about a smiley average Australian kid back in those days. You know, the freckle face, red hair, all that sort of thing. Ginger Megs, that was all the Australian kid for many years. And grew up in Australia on the farm or in the city. And then at 19, he was brought up and sent to Kapuka and then sent to that Vietnam War at 19 years of age. That's what the story is about. It's quite interesting to listen to the words of it. Also, I haven't said it yet, a big thanks to Tiger for the last show. Excellent movie. Music, Tiger and Lula. Or Luli. Lula. I'll get it right yet. And a wonderful panel is Lula as far as helping Tiger again. A little bit lay down, a little bit of times, but overall does a very good job for Tiger. I feel better now we said hello to him because some good music in amongst that. Okay, today is back in the same era as Ronnie Burns, we just heard, was our feature artist, John Farnham.

John Farnham, our feature artist today. Gee, it's when Australian industry musical and movie, actually, at the same time, was really firing in Australia. If you only had to listen to that fantastic voice he's got anyway. But the backing of that in the studios were brilliant. And that's only because the recording pumped money into them because we started to be buying Australian artists. Simple as that. But out of that, we got our feature today, John Farnham. Talking of the 60s, our version of the Beatles was plain and simply the Easy Beats. Remember them? And also Lawn Bowlers. I'll try it again. Lawn Bowlers are animal lovers. They love being close to Kitty. The Easy Beats. Or the Easies, as we used to call it.

Yes, we used to stomp and jiggle around with that, actually. Not so much the rock and roll, because it was into the late 60s by then, and we were into easy beats with Stevie up front there and St. Louis. One way to go is to St. Louis. At 18 minutes to the hour, 3 o'clock, 3 o'clock or thereabouts, I'll bring you the weather report for the remainder of today and tomorrow. Maybe you're heading out for a family with a barbecue or out to the beach or whatever. Beautiful. Actually, I think it's going to be cooler today. I'll call it for you at around 3 o'clock. I think it's quite different today, but I'll bring it for you around 3 o'clock to see whether I've just had a dream about that. But it's a beautiful day today if you're heading out, maybe at the beach listening to Bob FM. You're on the right spot on the dial. Let's get it slow down a little bit now with a lady who was a cool, cool lady, Aretha Franklin. Just a natural woman. Beautiful sing.

Aretha Franklin. Isn't she a cool dude? I think she's got a beautiful voice. And she's known as the Queen of Soul back in the 60s. Just a little bit slower down in the show. And plain and simply, she's a natural woman. At 14 minutes to the hour, 3 o'clock, hope you enjoy the show. Barry G is my name. And this is Rock Legends on your favourite community radio station. We're 104.7 to Bob FM. Even if it's 20 cents, it's still 2 Bob FM. Coming to you from the town of Wauchope, great town, Wauchope at Taree. Coming up next is, as I said to you, football is all the thing for the next few weeks there, with the finals, the semi-finals, the grand finals, you know the story. So I thought I would highlight today because that's what we're basically talking around. And at the moment, next to... next couple of weeks, you've got the AFL, one Melbourne Cricket Ground. My God, that's a beautiful arena, isn't it? Just brilliant. That is really something special. I've been there once, and it really is special, actually. And I think Fremantle is a good chance to take it out this year. I think they're playing Collingwood. Don't hold me to it, but I'm pretty sure Fremantle are a good chance. And if you've ever been to Fremantle over there near Perth, it's a great town there. They didn't pull everything down. They've held on to our history over there. It's a really good town, Fremantle. I was surprised how good it was, actually. Anyway, that's who's coming up. Because if you remembered a fellow in the 60s, Kevin Johnson, he was a great singer and a great writer. And he wrote a song about rock and roll, The Best Years I Had. You may well remember it. Do you remember? The rock and roll, the best years of my life. And you know, you'd be a par now. But at the same time, in Melbourne, they're all fanatics about down there with spectators. Can you believe? I don't even think the Americans even believed it when they turned up. They sort of put on an American football, which is spectacular, without doubt. 100,000 people turned up. I mean, in Sydney, with all due respect, you must only get 40,000, maybe. But in Melbourne, they've always been the same, never been here. 100,000 to a game they don't play, or very small. Anyway, as I said to you, great publicity there. So getting back to Kevin Johnson, instead of the rock and roll best years I had, because he loved Aussie rules so much, that's what he did with the song, only switched it over to Aussie rules. Enjoy.

I can still remember when I first saw the game. Remember just how good the feeling was. I was never quite the same. My family there beside me, and we all went on to say that we'd never find another game like the game we saw that day. So we watched the champions coming up, and we watched the champions fall.

Kevin Johnson. Isn't that great? If you remember, I do, I'm sure you would do too, depending what age you are, naturally. But the baby in the 60s, he was a very good singer and also a very good writer. And that was actually made with different words. It was called Rock and Roll, The Best Years of My Life. Went through it, never found it, etc. You know the story. But he did it with the AFL Aussie Rules. I think it sounded great in this great country. As I said to you, they're both, they're all great sports, I think. If it's a good game, it's worth watching them. You know, naturally you'll have the most favourite one you've got, but they're all damn good at, in our 9 years sunshine. And the other two are a bit obvious anyway. Okay, every fortnight I have a section, plain and simply, called Just Instrumental. First up with Band Played On by CCC, followed by Dance with the Devil, Cozy Powell. I think you'll enjoy it. Just Instrumental.

Every fortnight, we have Just Instrumental. And let me tell you, that was Just Instrumental. I think it was fantastic. Hope you enjoyed it, and I hope it sounded at your place as it does in the studio here. First up was the band Played On with CCC, and followed with Dance with the Devil, Cozy Pal. 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The only thing is, in the last hour, we jumped the fence into the 70s and early 80s for those people that grew up in that era. In the meantime, let me get organised with the weather for you, with some going into the weather music.

Yes, now the time is 2 minutes after the hour of 3 o'clock on a beautiful summer's day, and it certainly is outside in Taree and the surrounding areas all the way around the Manning Valley. Beautiful today. And what we really is going into from one change to season to the other, isn't it? It gets a little bit hickey and up, doesn't it? All right, well, let's see what's happening for the remainder of the weekend for you, if you were taking the kids out or the family out or whatever you may be doing. Forecast for Saturday, it's the 26th of September, so don't forget, it's your grandchildren's birthday nearly. The chance of fog in the north in the morning, light winds coming north to northeasterly, 15 to 25 kilometres an hour in the morning and afternoon, then becoming light in the evening. Overnight temperatures falling to between 10 and 13, with daytime temperatures reaching before 24 to a high. That's called hot. 31. I always think getting over 30 is hot. Nothing wrong with it. What have we got today? Foster. Hi, everybody down there. Foster, Tuncurry, all around those areas. Blackhead. Foster today, sunny with a minimum 13, maximum 29. And Taree, sunny. 13 to 29 once again. So just a beautiful blue sky all the way around the area. Forecast for Sunday, cloudy, high chance of showers, most likely in the afternoon and evening. The chance of thunderstorms inland in the afternoon and evening. Winds west to southwesterly, 15 to 20 kilometres an hour, turning southerly, 20 to 30 kilometres an hour during the morning. Overnight temperatures tomorrow falling to between 11 and 16, with daytime temperatures reaching between 19 and a very comfortable 24. So we must have a little bit of a change coming through from 31 to 24. I think 24 is beautiful. Foster tomorrow, showers increasing, there it is, 15 to 21. And Taree tomorrow, showers increasing at 16 to 21 again. There's a big jump, 10 difference in the warm to the cooler. For all the boaties, yeah, we look after you as well. We are a community station. We attempt to look after everybody. You can never keep everybody happy, can you? Look at the fella that tried to do it. Now, what have we got here tomorrow? Forecast for, well, I just turned over. That's only goes to Friday. Maybe I might be able to do it for you, I think. No, I can't tell you. I've only got forecast for Friday. I haven't got anything on Saturday or Sunday. Sorry about that. I thought I did, but not the case. Oh, yes, I have, yeah. I thought I'd marked it on here. Dear, oh, dear. It's got written here, Uncle Barry, look at this. The Macquarie Coastal Waters forecast, Smoky Cape to Seal Rocks. Sunday, the winds are north-northwesterly, 15 to 25 knots, shifting south to southeasterly during the morning. The seas tomorrow, 1.5 to 2 metres, and the swell will be great. North to northeasterly below 1 metre inshore, increasing to 1 to 1.5 metres offshore during the morning. So in other words, tomorrow, weather cloudy 80%, and there is a chance of showers at 80%. So there is a bit of a change coming. That's quite obvious, isn't it? I think so anyway. What have we got now for you now? I think we're going to have, if I can find it for you, I'm normally fixed up, and in this case I'm not actually. Just stay with me for a tick. And yes, I have got it. Yes, I have got it. That's okay. I'm normally up to date, but then I wasn't actually. So what we know there is, if you're listening for the first time, we have a rockin' interval after the weather at 3 o'clock, and we jump over the fence into the 70s for the remainder, and that keeps the people that really got into the rock and rolling in the 70s. Hopefully some of you, that'll give you some memories of way back. But in the meantime, we have an interval, but as you know, it's a rocking interval with the Mop Tops.

And would you mind finish eating your fantails, swallow your columbines, finish drinking your Fanta, retake your seat, hand in your pass out because rocking interval has concluded. You know who it is? He's featuring today, John Farnham.

0: Australians, John Farnham, and I think we all hope he hangs in there and picks back up. I don't need to tell you he's gone backward in the last week, but he was doing quite well. Not to sing again, but he was going in the right... is heading in the right path. And anyway, that's all. I think we should feature him today because he's entertained us for 50 years. Why not do a little bit back? You know, we take most of our life and a little bit giving back in our later years. It doesn't do any harm because we really are a take, aren't we? We are, you know. And I don't mean nasty, but we really do like taking. And we're giving a little back on to Bob FM with John Farnham. Coming up next is the football today. As I said, there's so many footballs in Australia. I can't find one for the rugby union. So, you know, if they haven't got one, I can't play the damn thing, can I? The only other thing I thought was playing the Maori one, which is fantastic, but that's not Australian. So I just stayed in the ones I could find and have. And the one coming now is what the best with Tina Turner was to, I believe, the best rugby league ever did promotion. This is what they in Melbourne is the religion to them for years and years and years. And it's plain and simply called Up There, Kazali.
1: Well, you work to earn a living, but on weekends comes the time. You can do whatever turns you on, get out and clear your mind. Me,

0: Oh, absolutely fantastic. They absolutely love it in Melbourne. They've had it for decades because it's a Kazali that played the game well back out of our time, I think. But as I said, if you love rugby league and you love Aussie rules, it's great. It's just great sport. And naturally, you'll have one that you favour the other. But as I said, I watched the Swans last night. It was a great game. Great game. What? All Australian. What more do you want? And rugby league, excellent. Soccer. As I said, wait till this fellow in the soccer. I couldn't remember his name. But he's only quite a small little fellow. He's a dark fellow. He's maybe a Pacific Island. I'm not sure. But this bloke's going to... Australians finally got a Pele, yeah, because you don't stay here because the money's not here, especially with three other types of football. But I'd be amazed if this bloke doesn't get up on the front page watching. Anyway, let's move along. It's Comedy Corner. Every week I have a Comedy Corner to put a smile onto your face, hopefully. And just funny, no swearing, because I just don't swear. There's always somebody who'll get offensive by it, so I don't do it. I mean, bugger me is absolutely nothing. You know, when I say swearing, it just doesn't feel suits the show. So here we go, because it is a football today on the show, besides John Farnham. This is, once again, AFL, but this could be any football. Have a listen to the umpire.
1: Everyone loves an AFL umpire. In this call, I'm actually forced to play an immature umpire with a mission and a whistle. Simone's our target. She's a massive Port fan, and she recently wrote an email complaining about the umpiring standards. About time she got a response.
2: Hello, Simone speaking.
3: Yeah, it's Michael Davies here. I'm calling you from the Umpires Association in Melbourne. How are you?
2: Oh, I'm okay, thanks. How are you?
3: Okay, good. We've received a few emails from you.
2: I emailed Port Adelaide, yeah.
3: They've forwarded those on to us.
2: Oh, okay.
3: We just like to follow up on these things to find out what the actual problem is.
2: Okay. Where do I start? I don't know. The game's evolving at a fairly rapid rate, and, you know, I think I know the rules reasonably well, and some days I'm disillusioned and some days I'm not.
3: Okay.
2: You know. Sorry, go on.
3: No, so I was just, when you just say you know the name, the game, better than our umpires, are you saying, or?
2: No, I'm not saying that. If I was that good, I'd be umpiring, wouldn't I? And I watch a fair few games on TV and still can't understand the rules sometimes, and, you know, there's all this head-high stuff lately is really...
3: Well, see, there's the thing. Know. You've just said you don't understand the rules, so...
2: I'm sorry. I don't appreciate getting attacked for any reason. It was my opinion, and I'm entitled to that.
3: Oh, okay.
2: Well, that's right with you?
3: Well, no, it's just you say, I don't appreciate being attacked, yet, you know, what do our guys cop every single weekend?
2: Well, they get paid to do that, sweetheart. Oh. I'm the one paying it. I'm the one paying the salary.
3: Oh, is that supporting the game by turning up and abusing the umpires?
2: Excuse me, do you know me?
3: I've got a fair idea of who you are, yes.
2: I deserve you ringing me up and abusing me like this?
3: You abuse my guys while they're at work, so I just figured we could call you and have a go at you while you're at work. Isn't that the same?
2: Yeah, what's your name?
3: Oh, you're going to fire off another little email, are you?
2: What is your name?
3: Hang on a second. Pull you up on that one, you're out of line.
2: Excuse me, what is your name?
3: Michael, obviously not paying attention.
4: Yep.
2: Sweetheart. I've fried bigger fish than you, so don't worry your pretty little head about it, okay?
3: Whoa. Pretty little head?
2: You're just another Victorian, that's all.
3: Oh, here we go. You've got your problem with your Port Adelaide, obviously. I mean, they stink this year, let's face it. At least you've got one decent team there in Adelaide.
2: I support the game.
3: When did you support the
2: crowd? The standard of AFL game.
3: Where did you support the
2: crowd? A lot of people go back to the SANFL. Read the stats and it'll tell you.
3: Blow my whistle just to be able to actually get in and have a word.
2: Are you blowing that with your mouth?
3: Oh, that's quite rude.
2: Oh, is it?
3: Where were you a Crows fan? 97, 98 when we won it, I suppose.
2: Honey, I was a Crows fan before Port came into the competition.
3: Right.
2: I lived in Queensland at the time, as a matter of fact.
3: Mm-hmm.
2: So I supported a South Australian team.
3: Yeah, hang on. Just pull you up on that one. You're not actually from Adelaide.
2: Yes, I am actually from Adelaide. I was born here. I lived in Queensland for a period of time.
3: Yeah.
2: And chose not to support Brisbane. I chose to support a South Australian team instead.
3: Well, I
2: blow the whistle on yourself, darling.
3: Well, okay, well. There we go. Six points to you. Well done. Good on you.
2: You're a Crow supporter? Say no more.
3: I'm not a Crow supporter. We're not allowed to be biased in the slightest. I don't actually support a team at all.
2: You actually told me you supported the Crows.
3: I never said that. None of us support any teams.
2: Well, you just said you supported the Crows.
3: Well, this phone call's not being recorded, so I guess
2: that's your word against mine.
3: That's
2: a real shame, isn't it? Are you picking the umpires for the showdown? We may as well just not even turn up because it'll be a farce anyway, won't it?
3: Come on, Crows.
2: Okay, there we go.
3: What?
2: There we go.
3: Well, are you going to tell your friends about this? I don't think they're going to believe you.
2: We'll see.
3: Do you find it hard to see out of your one eye?
2: Honey, I've got two. They work really, really, really well.
3: You're the most
2: really well.
3: One-eyed supporter I've ever heard of. You said you know some of the umpires. Do you know...
2: I know of, yeah. How does he know me by name?
3: I was speaking just then.
2: You're saying he picked me out from
3: the
2: 5,000 people that sit behind the goal.
3: Whoa, hey.
2: And he's found out who I am and
3: where
2: I've come from.
3: Okay, that's 50. Okay, now you're ganging up. Who's just running off the bench?
2: Oh, somebody who can't believe I'm actually discussing this sort of crap with you.
3: Yeah. You said crap. That's.
2: He keeps blowing a whistle.
3: I'm glad you find it amusing.
2: I'm thinking it's hilarious that you can call me out of the blue and have the gall to turn around and personally attack me and then blow your whistle like a juvenile. Hey?
3: That was full-time whistle.
2: Are you done? Are you done? Is this a gotcha call? It's got to be a gotcha call. This is so funny.
3: Yes, it is a gotcha call. Bridget set you up for that.
2: Oh, I'm going to kick her ass.
3: Yeah, oh, look, hey. Language.
2: Thanks, rabbit.
3: So showdown? No, I think it'll be quite fair.
2: Oh, that's right, because you're one of them crow meatheads. You've come over and adopted them, haven't you?
3: Yes, I am.
2: Now I remember. At least Amber's got some class. She's a power supporter.
3: Yes, and hasn't that helped them out?
2: Yes, I know.
0: All of a sudden she turned totally happy. And when she picked up, there was one a gag one on her on the phone. And that's Rabbit FM. Very clever, I think. It was just funny. That is just the sort of thing we would answer to them. The umpire in the football. And I just love her when she says, "Is that your mouth you're blowing that with?" I just think, very clever. And you wouldn't hear it if you weren't listening to 2 Bob FM, did you? Sweet. Ballroom Blitz.

Yes, big, big, big hit for the Sweets back in the mid-70s. And plain and simply, the ball blitz. If not, you know the time. It's 26 minutes to the hour of 4 o'clock. Sorry, 20, I'll try it again. 26 minutes to the hour of 4 o'clock. And as I said, I come here every Saturday afternoon to do Rock and Legend for Barry G is my name. And also, don't you forget, every Saturday arvo between 2 and 4 is 2 hours. Banana Rama.

He's got it. Alphabetical, isn't it? Bananarama, and a big hit for it during the in the 80s through way back. You remember that when you were a bit younger? She's got it. And we'll flow on with this one. I didn't do it this way. It's just the way it's going to come out. She's got it. But let's have a cool dude now. Who better than Ry Cooder? And he says back to her, and I didn't mean this, it's just the way it came out. Baby, please don't go. Definitely a cool dude. Ry Cooder. To Bob.

0: Oh, isn't that a cool dude? I think he is anyway. I'm playing Ry Cooder and Plain and Simply, Baby Please Don't Go. There are some days you say that and some nights you say, and some days you don't. In that case, it was one of the better ones. 18 minutes to the hour, 4 o'clock. I'll call it quits at 4 o'clock and I'll be back again next Saturday afternoon with Rock Legends with Barry G. If you've enjoyed it, I'd like to have your invite to come back again next Saturday afternoon. In fact, why not every Saturday afternoon? Some good rock and roll music from the 50s, 60s, 70s and early the 80s. Here's the Australia's La-Di-Da. Gonna see my baby.
1: I'm gonna love you.
0: Oh, it's like...
1: all night long.
0: Hasn't he got a wonderful voice?
1: But when the streetlights die,
0: obviously trained.
1: I'll be gone.
0: Definitely trained.
1: Whoa, yeah. Do, do, do.
0: Sounds like me. Here we go. 4, 3, 2, 1.

0: Australia's la-di-da, and going to see my baby tonight. Okay, what are we at that show? For those people maybe listening the first time, I feature somebody all the way through the 2 hours, and then we have a finale with that, and nobody better today than John Farnham, who certainly deserves it. We'll do one more, and then we'll do the finale of John Farnham. And what it's going to be, not a rock and roll song, it's going to be the final of the football, because it's that time of year, isn't it? And we'll finish off with the rugby league. I think you'll enjoy it. And if they ever put a decent one about soccer or rugby union, yeah, I'll play it. But you can't play it if they don't have them, do they? So here we go with a very, very popular in New South Wales and Queensland rugby league. Have a listen. It's very well put together.
1: You're gearing up for the action. The feeling's still the same. You've got butterflies in your stomach, but your mind's still on the game. Now to play this game called rugby league, some folks would think you're nuts, but it takes a lot of skill and plain old-fashioned guts.

front rowers. In at the second row, Proven and Coot. Rate for a block. The ball comes back to Johns. On the outside of Lewis. A cut-out pass over the top of Meninga and Gasnier's head. Into the arms of Ken Irvine. He cuts back on the inside from 25 metres out. Dummies on the outside to Bevan.

0: There you go. I hope you enjoyed that. There's a bit of everything with the greatest game, rugby league, up there, Kazali. I hope it's been entertaining. That's what I hope you I put it together just to entertain you, that's all. And hopefully you have been entertained and with the music as well. If you have, join me again next week between 2 and 4. But in the meantime, it's that show, it's that time in the show when we have a finale rumble. Who better? An Australian, a true Australian entertainer, always had a smile on his face. John Farnham, finale rumble.
1: Ladies and gentlemen, let's get ready to rumble!

that's it from me. Hope you've enjoyed the show. If you have, don't forget Saturday Arvo between 2 and 4. Rock Legends, Barry G. And I'll see you on the flip side.

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2: And good afternoon, and welcome to World Beat. Rob Meaton with you this afternoon, and thanks to Barry G for Rock Legends, and Tiger and Lulu for Siesta Siesta, and Cameron for the full quid. All right, we're going to start off today with some music from Timor-Leste, from an artist called Lolo Bremu, and it's recorded in Timor-Leste and in Melbourne, and put together under the auspices and supervision of one David Bridey. And David Bridey sort of plays synth on this, and we've got guest musicians Zeke Ribeiro on vocals and ukulele, and Edson Camina on vocals, conch and effects, helping out Lolo Bremu. And it's a musical duo from Liquica in Timor-Leste, featuring Damio José Soares Alfonso on piano and Zeke Ribeiro on saxophone. And it's an album inspired by the culture, identity, life and experience of the peoples of Timor-Leste. And we're going to start off with, we're going to play three tracks all up. Starting off with this one. This is called Delor. We'll follow that with Ina and then Lekisa. World Beat from Timor-Leste, Lolo Bremu.

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And it's a reworking of an album put out by Marcus Gadd called Serenity, and this one's the dub of Serenity. Marcus Gadd, originally from New Caledonia, has travelled the world and spent time in Europe and done some work with French producers and the like. Anyway, we heard three tracks. That last one was Cane and Cotton. Before that, Lego, Your Ego, and we started out with Dub of Serenity and a bit of Kanaki dub reggae. And before that, from Timor-Leste, we heard the Lolo Bremu Duo and three tracks from their self-titled album released just a couple of weeks ago on One Talk Music. We heard Lekisa, and before that Ina, and before that Daylor, and from Timor-Leste via NAM in Melbourne and out on the One Talk label, courtesy of David Bridie. And I understand there's a couple more albums coming out on the One Talk label from vocal groups out of Timor-Leste. Look forward to that. Anyway, the duo was actually Damio José Suarez Afonso on piano and Zec Ribeiro on saxophone. Nice indeed. All right, I have played it before. Julian Bel-Bashir has an album that he's working on. It's going to be released next year, called The Golden Light. He's released the first single. We're going to hear that. And then we're going to hear some tracks from his 2022 album called Bab Dukala. Julian Bel-Bashir, a familiar visitor to this area. Also played with a few interesting acts. Anyway, this is, he's been exploring his Moroccan roots. Anyway, that's it. World Beat. Mimbara Meskiri, however you want to pronounce it, from Julian Bel-Bashir on your 2Bob Radio on FM 104.7. And where is it? Where is it? Let's have a look. Here it is. Here it is. Here it is. It's coming. It's coming.

You're tuned to 2 Bob. It's World Beat Time with me, Rob Meaton, and we just heard four tracks from Julian Belbashir. Those last three came from his 2022 album called Bab Tukala. That track we just heard is called Barney, featuring the guitarist Jakati. Yes. Where's my notes? Debati, Musa Jakati, who is a resident of Sydney these days. And before that, we heard the title track, Bab Tukala. And before that, we heard Music Nomads, that Zion Train did an interesting dub reworking of that. And at the beginning of the bracket, we heard from a track from the forthcoming Golden Light album from Julian Belbashir. The album's going to come out next year. And we heard the first release, Mbara Meskiri. All right. I want to play you some Wawa Collective music from the album Taranga. But before I do, I've got to play this. This is Orchestra Baobab live at Coco in London's, or in Camden in London. And this one is Outros Horos, live Orchestra Baobab, recorded last year. Sounds fantastic. I played it quite a few times, and I'm going to indulge myself again today. This is World Beat with me, Rob Meaton.

Merci, thank you so much.

You're tuned to World Beat on 2Bob Radio with me, Rob Meeson, and we just heard the title track to the third in the trilogy of albums from the Wow Wow Collective. And it's a transcultural project put together by Swedish producer Carl Jonas Vinquist and Senegalese multi-instrumentalist. And yes, three tracks that we heard. The multi-instrumentalist, his name, let me tell you, it's Aruna Kane. And the project started in the village of Toubab Delo in Senegal. Anyway, we heard three tracks. That last one was the title track, Taranga. Before that, we heard Oh Africa, and we heard 100 Ans, A-N-S. Nice indeed. And before that, we heard the Orchestra Baobab with a live version of Outrus Horus, recorded last year at Coco, a venue in London's Camden. Yes, very nice indeed. All right. I did play some, I think last time I was with you, I played this track, and I'm going to play it again. There's a new album coming out from a re-release of the works of Sheila Chandra, who was the singer out front of Monsoon, and unfortunately she lost her voice. And we're going to hear a version of Ever So Lonely. And I must say a big thank you to Rick Heritage for providing a lot of the music that you're hearing today. And yes, a great source of world music. And he does the program on alternate Saturdays. We hear his rejigged, re-edited version that he does on 4ZZZ in Brisbane every second week. And I do the other week. But I don't think we'll be hearing from him next week because I'm pretty sure we'll be taking the Obar Festival, doing an outside broadcast from there and taking music from the stage. And I think Shez is going to be out doing some interviews with storeholders and some of the punters. So I don't think there'll be a World Beat next week, but Rick will be back in 3 weeks' time, I'm sure. Anyway, ever so thank you for Rick for providing the music. And this is Ever So Lonely from Sheila Chandra. And this is World Beat on your 2Bob Radio.

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Ali Sethi is a Pakistani-American singer, and Gregory Rogov is an American drummer and composer, and that track was called Jogi Mera from an album called Room Joom. And before that, we heard from Kunjit Bamra, a track called Lang Karadi Ve, featuring Mohinder Kaur Bamraj. And he was born, Kunjit Bamra was born in Nairobi, in Kenya, and moved to the UK. And he's a British composer and producer, and responsible pretty much for the British Bangra sound that came out in the when was it, kind of the 90s. And before that we heard from Indian American singer songwriter musician Ganavaya Doraiswamy is the real name, and we heard a track called Ceasefire from her Nilam album. And at the very beginning we heard another version of Ever So Lonely from Sheila Chandra, from a forthcoming album of Sheila Chandra songs. And she used to be the singer in front of Monsoon, but she lost her voice tragically. Anyway, they found a whole lot of different recordings and they're putting it together with an album that's going to come out, I think, next year, possibly late this year. All right. You probably know that I'm pretty partial to the Door Door band, and I've got some new tracks from the volume. Which volumes are they? From 1988 and 1989, out on the Analog Africa record label, and we're gonna hear four tracks from this wonderful band from Mogadishu. And this first track we're going to hear is called Budhari Sidisi. And translated, it means like Budhari. Anyway, four tracks from the Door Door Band on World Beat with me, Rob Meaton.

This is World Beat on 2 Bob Radio with me, Rob Meaton, and we've just heard four tracks from the Dur Dur Band from Mogadishu, from the archives from 1988 and 1989, and they were kind of one of the hottest bands in Mogadishu in Somalia back then, when Mogadishu was a really cool place, and it's before the war broke out. Anyway, their sound encompassed funk and disco with influence of soul, and a big band, and I'm very partial to them. Anyway, thank you very much, Rick, for sending me more Dur Dur Band tracks. And the tracks we heard, that last one was called Agarinin. Before that, one Huba, which means I am sure. And before that, a traditional chant called Shuta Shunta. And we start out with Budari Suyasi, which translates to like Budari. All right, we're going to go out with some El Buho. Real name, Robin Perkins, but he's released a new album called El Buho Hogar. And we're going to play a couple of tracks. Before we do, an important message.

called Hogar. And we're going to start off with Keros and follow that with Nuevo Horizontes featuring Ana Marie Voya. And we might be able to squeak in another one, but I'm going to say see you later. And my understanding is there won't be a World Beat program next week because we're taking the Old Bar Festival live. But in the event that things don't eventuate, we'll have a repeat of one of Rick Harridge's previous World Beat programs. For me, Rob Meaton, I'll say, El Bujo, see you later.

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0: Well, good evening and welcome to Uncle Bob and his mate show, heard exclusively on 2 Bob Radio. Saturday nights from 6 to 9 p.m. Well, we kicked off with another one from Bob the Surfer from Wobbly Point. It was a band called Sabor Surf, compiled by El Palmos Music. Now, they're a record label which features a Venezuelan bands like Sabor Surf. Pretty old, but pretty good. And thanks to Bob the Surfer for recommending that album. And thanks to Robbie for today's World Beat program. How was your day? It was pretty good, wasn't it? Yep, pretty nice. Not too warm. Not windy. Not sure what tomorrow's going to bring. I think it's going to bring a few showers. I'm not sure exactly what time. Coming up from the south. Talking about time, it's time for the gig guide.
1: Don't throw cans up here, please. For your money, you get to dance, listen, have fun, meet interesting people, but you don't get to throw cans. That costs a lot more. You can't afford how much that costs.
0: Well, cover to cover, Harrington Hotel, 8:30 tonight. 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Cheeky Three Way, Halliday's Point Tavern, 7:30. Well, the gig of the week would have to be the Salty Sounds Festival at Old Bar Tavern, which started around about 1:50. So they've still got a number of acts to come on. At 6:30, The Cheeks. 7:30, Vanilla Gorilla. And 8:45, The Rubens. So you might be able to sneak around the back. You may be able to sneak in, possibly. And maybe just hang outside. You'll still hear it all. Salty Sounds. Uncle Bob and his mates, gig of the week. Sunday, tomorrow, the 27th. Brendan Twemlow at the Tanks Club Foster, 4:30. The Rockabilly, Sporty's Tun Curry, 4:30. Ian Sandico. 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Ross Rupright, Coopernook Hotel, 1:30. Holly May, Harrington Hotel. Alan Clark, Old Bar Tavern, 1 o'clock. If you missed the gigs being read out, they're also found on the 2 Bob Facebook page, courtesy of good mate Nathan. We thought we'd go into a couple of tracks from Dog Trumpet, their most recent album called Shadowland. Came out in 2025. And it comes recommended to us by Bruce, the brown-eyed handsome man from Bonnock.

0: Of course, that's Dog Trumpet, a couple of tracks from the Shadowland album released in 2023, and the last track from their ninth album called Live Forever 2025. Well, as you know, the big event besides Old Bar Tavern was the Bonnie Wingham Scottish Festival held today at Wingham, of course. Well, our man out there, Two Bob's Andy Colvin, was out there. And he brought along a good mate who was staying at Andy's place over the past week. And would you believe the good mate was none other than Billy Connolly. That's right, Billy Connolly was there. Ha! What a great act. Billy Connolly and Andy, good mates. Billy Connolly's a mate of mine, Andy's a mate of mine. What they got up to was Andy suggested to the promoters that a Billy Connolly should be able to maybe make a couple of speeches. And what he talked about was Scottish Highland, Highland cattle, okay? Andy was seen at the Bonnie Wingham Scottish Festival actually kissing a Highland cow, would you believe? That's right. Well, also Andy asked him to talk about Scottish national dress and also welly boots. Now, this is all courtesy of Andy and his on-the-spot tapes. Billy Connolly caught live at the Bonnie Wingham Scottish Festival today. On your belly.
1: I'd like now to sing a song about Scottish Highland national dress, Wellington boots. Now, you think it was a kilt. Edinburgh's the only place you see kilts, really. Chuchters wear wellies. And the welly is a great, great form of clothing. That used to be the great mark of poverty in Partick, wellies in the summer. Found out, poor, poor. And we're lying on the beach in Spain trying to kid on, you're a millionaire. We're 4 bob cigar and 7 bob bottle of champagne. You're found out to be working class because you've got welly marks on your legs. 2 rings of no confidence. I'll sing the chorus first and you can join the innie.

When you're out walking in the country with a bird and you're strolling over fields, just like a farmer's herd, and somebody shouts, keep off the grass, and you think, how absurd, and squelch, you find

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This country, it would grind to a halt.

Edward Heath and Wilson, they haven't made a hit. 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If they keep on the way they're going, we'll all be in it. So you better get your feet.

0: I tell you what, when he first started to perform, there weren't too many people there, but as soon as the sound system started to blare, people were flocking in from everywhere to see Billy. I tell you what, the organisers were really happy. They sold a lot more hot dogs and chips. Yep. And it was a fantastic day. Now, the organisers thought, why not? We've got Billy here, courtesy of Andy Colvin, our Scottish man down here too, Bob. Okay, and then Lulu's live recording showed up and thought, oh, we got to get in on the act here with Billy. Anyway, Lulu's live recordings actually end up recording two tracks from Billy Connolly on the Rob Roy stage, by the way. And he raced back here to Two Bob and brought it all and air and the sound. I said, I'll play him on Uncle Bob's. And he said, oh, okay then. Well, here are the two tracks recorded live at the Bonnie Wingham Scottish Festival. Billy Connolly.
1: 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This is a song I'm about to do, and I couldn't keep my hands off it.

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She sank her teeth in my B-U-M and called me a Well,

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Till God took her away for a special purpose of his very own. I must admit, I was a bit cheesed off at the time. I had a special purpose in mind myself. But there you go. Oh, sure, we'd lovers' tiffs like anybody else. Like the time in a moment of weakness I sunk and I bought a dirty magazine. And in that magazine, ladies and gentlemen, I read about erogenous zones. In a very sly way, ladies and gentlemen, I invited Laura over to my place, ostensibly for coffee and cookies. And we were sitting on the sofa and we were necking, ladies and gentlemen, necking. And I guess I must have touched one of her erogenous zones, ladies and gentlemen, because she need me in one of mine.

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How could I ever forget that day that God took Laura away for a special purpose of his own? We were downtown shopping for Laura's mom. She wanted some rubber bed clothes and an inflatable man. Strange women, Laura's were. But anyhow, we were walking hand in hand down Main Street when a child ran onto the road, ladies and gentlemen. I said, oh my God, my nerves! And I covered my eyes, I guess I'm that kind of guy. But Laura, who was made of stronger stuff than I, dashed onto the road to save that child. Ladies and gentlemen, I want to tell you, the child made it to the other side and turned round and said, uh-oh. But Laura didn't. She made it to the white line in the center of the road, ladies and gentlemen, when a

Oh, ladies and gentlemen, how can I tell you? Some nights I lie awake, awash with sweat, as I hear the exact noise those lorries made when they flattened Laura. It was a sort of splat. You know the noise you get when you stick a straw up a frog's bum and blow really hard? I blame myself. I want to tell you, ladies and gentlemen, Main Street was not a pretty sight. There was bits of Laura everywhere. I remember two bits were sliding down the post office window, and a big Alsatian came round the corner and made off with another couple of bits. And it was with a heavy heart and a tear in either eye, I searched and I searched, but I couldn't find the bit I was looking for.

I forgot to mention to you that Billy Connolly was backed by the Wingham Abattoir House Band when he performed out there at the Wingham Scottish Festival today at Wingham, of course. Now, young Cameron has given us a call and he said, mate, I've got to get those tracks. I'm going to play them next. Can you tell everyone out there in Radio Land that I'd like to feature those tracks next Friday on Hits of the Past? What do you think? I said, oh, do what you like. Anyway, I'd like to thank Lulu's Live Recordings for getting a first on Uncle Bob and His Mate Show. Billy Connolly caught live at the Wingham Scottish Festival. And I'd like to thank good mate Andy for having Billy staying at his place lately. Wow. And as mentioned, the crowd zoomed. I think there was about 10,000 people. It started off only 10 people there, 10,000 at the end. Now, the organisers didn't put on the feature act, which was heard a little bit later on, that Lulu's live recordings were a bit late to do this one. Anyway, we've got a studio recording of the headline act. Now, I know the organisers tried to get Kylie, but she was out there at the G, and they tried to get Tones and I. I said Tones and I, but she wouldn't perform Dance Monkey out there at Wingham. Anyway, they sort of had a look around. They could have got Bay City Rollers. No. Teenage Fan Club. Oh, no, it wouldn't go down too well. Garbage. Well, that wouldn't certainly not go down well. Simple Minds. Well, there's a lot of Simple Minds out there, so maybe they would have been a pretty good pick. How about AC/DC? They could have got the Young Brothers or brought back a tribute to Bon Scott possibly. Anyway, their headline act. And now you're going to help us sing along. It was Craig and Charlie. You know who Craig and Charlie are? You know who they are, don't you? Craig and Charlie. Well, they performed, backed once again by the Wingham Abattoir House Band. And here's their big number, which brought the house down. And you're going to help us sing along. It's Uncle Bob and his mates, sing-along song, also known as... what do we usually call it? Let's get involved. Yep, here we go. Take it away, Craig and Charlie. Craig and Charlie Reed, of course.

Craig and Charlie, also known as the Proclaimers. I'd like to thank Andy Colvin, Lulu's Live Recordings, the organisers at the Wingham Scottish Festival, and thank you. It was a fantastic day, Wingham Scottish Festival. You're listening to Uncle Bob and his Mate Show. A brand new release right now for Julia Jacklin. Name of the album, The Gem. Comes recommended to us by Lena, the lounge lizard from Lansdowne. And she's got some liner notes. She tells us it's Julia Jacklin's fourth album for the Melbourne-based indie rock performer. It's a follow-up to Pre-Pleasure 2022, which was a former Two Bob album of the week. Now, The Gem is a bar in Collingwood, Melbourne, and upstairs is the Rat Shack, where the album, The Gem, was recorded. Lena, the lounge lizard, tells us The Gem, the album, explores the complexities of relationships, of romance and heartbreak. Julia Jackson, Jacklin, brand new release. You're hearing it on Uncle Bob and his Mate Show, courtesy of good mate, Lena, the lounge lizard from Lansdowne.

I'd like to thank good mate Lena, the Lounge Lizard, for our full title, Lena, the Lounge Lizard from Lansdowne, for recommending that album, a brand new one, for Julia Jacqueline, called The Gem, named after a pub, what'd we say, in Collingwood. Yep. Now, looking back at last week's show, once again, a very much highly rated program, 9.92. Compliments, 7. Complaints, 2. A big win. Well, we didn't get that win in the quiz. It don't matter. We went down 6-3. Some of the listeners who phoned up. Cynthia from Possum Brush gave us a correct answer. Tom from Harrington, a correct answer. And Neil from High Street, Taree, a correct answer. This week, the quizzes come courtesy of good mate Bob Collins, our movie guru, under the heading Movie Soundtracks. Movie Soundtracks. Okay, here we go. Bob Collins wants you to give him a call on 65526200. Name the movie. A 1994 controversial crime film. Two victims of traumatic childhoods who become lovers and mass murderers. Screenplay by Quentin Tarantino.

And from the soundtrack comes this song. Name the movie. 2 points is up for grabs. 6552620.

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I didn't see the time. Invitation.

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And I know it must have hurt you. It must have hurt your pride to have to stand.

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There ain't no entertainment, and the judgments are severe. The maestro says it's Mozart, but it sounds like bubblegum. 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
1: Time's up. Now, we had a late call come in from Leslie from Cundall. Gave us the right answer. It was worth 2 points. Uncle Bob has got one of those 2 points because really the quiz finished after the first track. Anyway, I don't want to be a nasty man. I don't want to be a bully. I don't want to be a bastard. I want to be a well-liked character that Uncle Bob is. So I said to Leslie, I'll give you 1 point. And she was happy with that. But thank good mate, Bob Collins, our movie guru. Movie soundtracks are the quizzes this evening. A 1994 controversial crime film. Screenplay by Quentin Tarantino. The movie saw two victims of traumatic childhoods who became lovers and mass murderers. The film starred Woody Harrelson as Mickey and Juliette Lewis as Mallory. The 1994 controversial crime film was directed by Oliver Stone. And the name of the soundtrack movie, Leslie, from Cundalltown, told us it was Natural Born Killers. And the two tracks featured, of course, Leonard Cohen. Great soundtrack. And thank you very much, movie guru Bob Collins. Got some live music right now, courtesy of our live recording man in the late 80s, Rainbow Steve. Rainbow Steve was out there at the Crokey BBC. Now, BBC is, you know, British, no. BBC. Crokey BBC. Crokey Bad Boys Club. That's right, the Bad Boys Club. 1988. January. It was in the school holidays. January 20. 1988. It's a pretty wild old recording, but still comes up sounding real good. It's a live recording of The Bangles, caught live at the Crokey BBC, Crokey Bad Boys Club. January 20, 1988.
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0: I tell you what, it was a really good night, fantastic night, January 20, 1988, that the Bangles performed at the Crokey Bad Boys Club, in brackets BBC, Crokey BBC. I'd like to thank good mate, live music recording guru, Rainbow Steve, for the live recording. You might have been there. It was a great night, a real good night to see the Bangles. You're listening to Uncle Bob and his mate show, heard on 2 Bob, Saturday evenings from 6 to 9pm.
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A brand new release from El Duende, Duende. I'm always going to get it wrong. El Duende. Name of the album, Inside the Frequencies. El Duende is Daniel Morfitt, singer-songwriter. This is Daniel's fifth album. He was in previous bands like The God Botherers, The Sea Monsters. It's a follow-up to an album which was a former Two Bob album of the week called Making Storms, released in 2017. Aussie Bob really liked that album, Making Storms, as he does the brand new one. Why does he like it? Well, some interesting lyrics written and sung by Daniel, but also the backing, trumpets, saxophones, cello, violin, the usual, bass guitar, lead guitar and drums. This is Aussie Bob's pick of the week, El Duende, Inside the Frequencies.

0: Hey, that's a great record, man.
1: Well, it's good, mate. Aussie Bob's Pick of the Week, the new album, long time between his previous album, El Duende, and Inside the Frequencies, his brand new release. His former album, 2017 album, Making Storms, was a former 2 Bob album of the week. El Duende is Daniel Morfitt, singer-songwriter, and a backing band which includes trumpet, saxophones, cello, violin, bass guitar, lead guitar and drums. What I like about the sound, it reminds me of two different performers. One being Chris Bailey when he does his solo albums from the Saints. And also reminds me of Peter Melton Walsh, who fronts a band called The Apartments. All good singer-songwriters with backing, which includes trumpet and saxophones. El Duende. Aussie Bob's Pick of the Week. Let's get back to the movie soundtracks, which making up the quiz this evening. The movie soundtracks come courtesy of movie guru Bob Collins. The first one, the points were shared. Leslie from Cundall came in late with the answer. Natural Born Killers, 1994. Okay, let's give some hints here. These hints come courtesy of good mate Bob Collins, movie guru, Uncle Bob's. 2001 Oz comedy drama film. Directed by Richard Lowenstein. Consists of a series of times from a young man's experience of sharing accommodation with a variety of characters. What's that? You want to know who starred in it? No, I'm looking for a win tonight. 2001 Oz comedy drama film directed by Richard Lowenstein. Starred and Sophie Lee. Consists of a series of times from a young man's experience of sharing accommodation with a variety of characters. 2 points, 6552 6200. And the music that we're featuring is music from the soundtrack to the movie.

0: There are all these words for a woman who doesn't want to have sex. 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
2: 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The name of the movie? 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A 2001 movie. Oz movie. Comedy drama. 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Starred Noah Taylor, Emily Hamilton, Roman Boringer and Sophie Lee. Consists of a series of times from a young man's experience of sharing accommodation with a variety of characters. Noah Taylor played the part of Danny. Yep. Other characters, Flip. Now the soundtrack, you heard music from Moby, also Le Negre Vert, Nick Cave and the Bad Seeds. No winner, which is good for Uncle Bob. Uncle Bob is leading the movie quiz tonight, 3-1. I think I'll have to invite movie guru Bob Collins back a bit more. Doesn't seem like the listener is switched on to the movies that Bob Collins is into. Let's see what good mate Spin Doctor is into. Spin Doctor does a show on Sunday evenings called The Record Shack.

0: G'day everyone, welcome to The Record Shack. I'm your host, Spin Doctor.
1: That's him. Tomorrow night at 9 he'll be spinning all slabs of vinyl from a Zydecoist. Zydeco great, Clifton Chenier. Also the Ace Story Volume 1. Now Ace Story is Ace Records, a record label out of Mississippi. And some of the acts on the label included Joe Tex, Mac Rebenek, Huey Piano Smith. Yep. Also tomorrow night, the Wild Checker Petulas, which are a New Orleans Mardi Gras Indian outfit. That's the Record Shack. Tomorrow night, 9 o'clock on 2 Bob. Well, good mate Shelley from London turned Uncle Bob and his mates onto Habari, Missouri a couple of months back. I think London Shelley heard these on BBC Six. Well, she sent me another lot. Now, I'm not sure about this one. Kitty Gallagher. Kitty Gallagher has heard on BBC Six in London. We're talking Kitty Gallagher, Ireland, 1951. She did some field recordings with Alan Lomax. Here's a couple of selections.

0: Irish performer Kitty Gallagher, heard on 2 Bob Radio, Uncle Bob and His Mate Show. Courtesy of recommended by London girl Shelley. Thank you very much.
1: Ooh, don't know my own strength.
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0: Okay, we're going to go back into 2 Bob's live music archives, courtesy of live music recording guru in 2 Bob's early days. October 1990, were you there to see Dinosaur Jr. at the Bowburn RSL?

0: thanks for coming tonight.
1: How good was that? Whoa. Tell you what, you have to be there at the Boban RSL, October 1990. It was a great night when Dinosaur Jr. played there. And thanks to live music guru at the time, Rainbow Steve. Those tracks taken out of Rainbow Steve's Two Bob live music archives. Quizwise, it's Uncle Bob 3, the listener 1. Now, quizzes this evening are coming courtesy of movie guru Bob Collins. We've had two movies so far, one being Natural Born Killers, 1994, and the other one, he died with a falafel in his hand, 2001. We're now going to go into a movie, a British film, Percy the Pommy Bastard from God Save the Queen Street at the time. Really likes this film. Not sure if he still likes it. I'll give you some information about it. A British film, 1998, involves four small-times criminals who lose a rigged poker game against a London kingpin. He gives them 1 week to settle their enormous debt. From the soundtrack, in a moment,

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I'm not sure if we've got time for a tie break. At the moment, it's Uncle Bob 3, the listener 1. 2 points. Name the movie. When four small-time criminals lose a rigged poker game against a London kingpin, he gives them 1 week to settle their enormous debt. And from the soundtrack comes this track.

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1: Great soundtrack. Bob Collins movie. We have a winner. It was a British movie. What did we say? 1998. It's a favourite of my mate, Pommy Bastard, Percy, from God Save the Queen Street, as it was before it turned to King Street, Taree, when the Queen passed on. When four friends end up losing money to a gangster in a card game, they are forced to choose a crooked path to clear the debt and save themselves. Jason Fleming played the part of Tom, Jason Statham, Bacon, Nick Moran, Eddie, Dexter Fletcher, Soap, Vinnie Jones, Big Chris, Stephen McIntosh, Winston. The name of the movie? Lock, Stock and Two Smoking Barrels. I'd like to thank good mate Bob Collins for his movie soundtracks this evening as quizzes. Once a month we have these. And the scoreboard ended up Uncle Bob 3, The Listener 3. Gloria from Morrison Street, Taree, gave us the correct answer early in the evening. Leslie from Cundall got a point on the board. And the movies that you heard this evening, courtesy of Bob Collins, Natural Born Killers. He died with a falafel in his hand. And Lock, Stock and Two Smoking Barrels. Well, I'd like to point out we had no birthdays this evening, did we? But we're going to feature one death. Gary Stephen Anderson passed away on September 21 at the good old age for a musician in a pretty hard band. 79 years of age. He started out in Buster Brown, Rose Tattoo, and at one time he was a party boy. Many years ago, before he came to Two Bob to be our live music guru, Rainbow Steve was the live guru movie music wise down there at that great place called the Taree RSL. Many a good band performed there. Hunters and Collectors, Midnight Oil, Paul Kelly and the Messengers, Weddings, Parties, Anything, Spy v Spy, and Rose Tattoo. Courtesy of the Taree RSL live music archives, done at the time by good mate who's doing our live music recordings for Uncle Bob, Rainbow Steve, you are hearing Rose Tattoo live at the Taree RSL, October 1982. Were you there? Four tracks we've selected. We've gone through it, tidied them up, and this is what they sound like. Rose Tattoo, live at the Taree RSL, October 1982.

That was an explosive night at the Tari. I can't. I tell you what, it was explosive. Rose Tattoo, live at the Tari RSL, October 1982. I'd like to thank the Tari RSL and their live music archives, which are now in the hands of Rainbow Steve. Tell you what, he's got some classic live recordings that you're more than likely going to be hearing on this program. We've signed Rainbow Steve up to a lifetime contract. Wow. Wasn't that

wild. As mentioned, Tarryarra Cell were home of the great Australian bands like Hunters and Collectors, Midnight Oil, Paul Kelly and the Messengers, Rose Tattoo, The Angels, many others as well. You've been listening to Uncle Bob and His Mate Show, heard on 2 Bob Radio, Saturday evenings from 6 to 9 p.m. with me, Uncle Bob, helped along by my mates who meet every Thursday down at the Royal Hotel, where we discuss music, movies, quizzes, and having a good time. Catch you next week. Going to leave you with a short piece from The Lone Ranger, and then we'll be listening to CRN's Roots and Reggae. So good night. Till next week.

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You're tuned to Sister Selector's Roots and Reggae Show, coming to you from Buckets Radio in Gloucester. I managed to avoid it all winter. My apologies for a scratchy throat this week. We begin with a bunch of young Jabu Gai artists from far north Queensland, bringing stories and songline into the future. This is KDA Next Gen with Will Brim on Lift Your Spirit. Then Nathan Nene Rogers from northwest Queensland on Malu Richie Boy.

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the traditional name for Mareeba in northwest Queensland, there was Nathan Nene Rogers with Mullarichi Boy, and KDA Next Gen with Will Brim from Karanda on Lift Your Spirit. Is Melbourne ska band, the Kitty Hawks.

Wanneke Bomber's Transmitter Records label, Queensland's The Seven of Scar with Sing Out. Before them, Melbourne's Kitty Hawks with Hold Your Fire. And from the UK, this is the fabulous Soul Revivers.

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A passionate collaborative project of producers David Hill and Nick Manassa, with musicians and artists spanning decades. From the new Soul Revivers album, Holding It Down, that was Everything Is Everything featuring Vin Gordon. Before it, The Good Book with Johnny Clark, and Stable Way with trumpeter Sheila Morris Gray and trombonist Anushka Nangai. With Ash Walker and Lynn Gerald, this is the title track,

0: best part about music is that it doesn't have to stay in one lane. You know, life isn't just one emotion. Every heartbeat has a different rhythm, and every season have a different breeze.
1: Whoa, whoa, whoa, whoa, whoa. 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
1: After Soul Revivers with Holding It Down, from his first studio album in 10 years, Kamani Marley with the title track Love and Energy, that also featured Iba Ma and Luton Fire. Here's more.
0: You know we gonna roll a split for this one. Yeah. They said, Monty, can you do it?

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Now my father said it takes a revolution to make a solution. So let's rise together as a people, not in hatred, but in truth. Rasta.

was the foundation of all music. Reggae music is the root of all music. The only music with life. The only music that wake up the slumbering mentality and bring people into reality. The only music that flashes lightning and rolling thunder and make the earth quake. The only music that speak of Jah Rastafari, mighty and thundering.

After Kamani Mali with Love TKO, Kabaka Pyramid with the voice of Peter Tosh and Pressure Bus Pipe on Stand Firm from his new album The Lyrics Tape, and also from it, this is Rotation.

Available on Bandcamp from Ramrock Records. A fabulous collaboration on My Tune, released in 1978 by The Cool Notes. This is the new Dr. Ray melodic dub version, and before it, the vocal mix by Jasmine Rose, Dan the Drum and Chris Bangs. Back at the top of that set, you heard Rotation by Kabaka Pyramid from his new album The Lyrics Tape, his first since his Grammy-winning 2022 album, The Calling. Wherever you tuned across Australia, via the Community Radio Network and Buckets Radio, you've been listening to Sister Selector's Roots and Reggae Show. 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

0: Yes, yes, y'all, it is that time. Time once again for 1200 Degrees, episode 294. As heard across the nation with thanks to the Community Radio Network. This is yours truly, DJ D, aka Mama D, back at it once again and in the mix, like we usually do around this time, on the All Vinyl Tip. That's right, and on this episode, we are featuring a bit of a Dusty Donuts special, nothing but 7-inch wax all the way through for the next hour. So, what you just heard right there was New Flavor from DJ Robert Smith featuring Slim Kid. And of course, the track is called All My Dreams. Absolutely love that flavor. There is a super dope Gymshark remix as well on the flip. But what you just heard right there was the original. And of course, yours truly, Mama D, cutting up over the top of it. Now, if you ever want to see the videos of the intros to these radio shows, you can do so on my Instagram under DJ D Worldwide or Facebook and all of the other social networks under that same name. So, sending big shout outs to not only my brother from another mother, DJ Robert Smith, but Unops Drops for getting this 7-inch into Mama's hands, doubles rather, and of course the whole German family, Dusty Donuts crew. Absolutely loved your flavor. So, as I was throwing that one down, I thought, where to next? I think we're going to have a Dusty Donuts special, since there are so many super dope Dusty Donuts 7-inch vinyl records here on Mama's shelf. And to be honest, I don't think there's one that's not super dope. So, kick back, relax, enjoy this next hour of nothing but 7-inch vinyl from the Dusty Donuts familia from all around the globe. And of course, yours truly, Mama D, in the mix, right here, right now, on the All Vinyl Tip, nothing but 7-inch vinyl from the Dusty Donuts crew worldwide. And of course, I'll be back at the end of the show to back announce what we did throw down, because we are right here, right now, freestyling on this 7-inch vinyl tip. Right now, you're tuned into episode 294 of 1200 Degrees with yours truly, Mama D, in the mix. Nothing but Dusty Donuts sevens. Let's go.
1: What up, what up, what up? This is DJ Robert Smith. DJ D, thanks for having me, and thanks for all the supporters. And big shout outs also to my family, the Dusty Donuts crew, Needed Jobs. And so again, thank you for listening, tuning in to 1200 Degrees. And we see in a little bit back again in Australia, live and direct. Peace. Bye-bye. I'm out. Ciao.

to the world's famous. Competition is none.

0: That's right, y'all. You have been listening to 1200 Degrees, episode 294, as heard across the nation with thanks to the Community Radio Network. This is yours truly, DJ D, aka Mama D, hopping on the mic one last time to back announce what we did throw down on this freestyle vinyl journey. We kicked it all off with some DJ Robert Smith brand new flavor, All My Dreams, and in brackets come true. Be sure to check out the Jim Sharp edit on the flip or online. We played the original version up front. We then hit a little bit of Believe in Family, perhaps my favorite Dusty Donuts 7-inch by DJ Gotche. It was the DJ Gotche Nuts mix. And thereafter, some Cosmic Conversations Make It Hot by DJ Gotche and DJ Schwade. Then some Sweet Invitation. It was the Brown Sugar edit by Mark Hype and once again DJ Gotche. And then some Wake Up in the Sunshine. It was the Naughty NMX LAX to JFK mix. That was actually a bit of a tongue twister right there, but super dope flavor once again. All Dusty Donuts crew on this 1 hour special. We then hit you with some more Jim Sharp Breaking My Heart, followed by another one, Check Meanie's Love Brexit mix. Once again, all off 7-inch. Perhaps another one of my faves, Magic Potholes. Once again, Dusty Donuts edit. And then another Jim Sharp with Old Digger. Definitely still on regular rotation at Mama's Gigs with that one. Then another one by DJ Gotche. It was the Funkin' edit of Who's Phenomenal. Thereafter, a little bit of Mark Hype and NMX once again with Just a Touch of Faith. It was the NMX Mark Hype Daisy mix, followed by the classic Dusty Donuts flavor I always picture DJ Robert Smith and Mark Hype when I hear these next two tracks. It was World Fame and, of course, DJ Coco. It was World Fame, straight off 7-inch, and, of course, Competition Is None, both off the Weapons of Choice Volume 2. Then, of course, we had to have a little bit of Benita in my life. It was the Doc Flex and NMX Big Booty mix. Then The Light by Jim Sharp, followed by some Feeling Good and Espirito do Rio by Jim Dunloop. And of course, we're going to take out the show with probably Mama's OG sort of flavors with how we do the show. And of course, some I Get Juiced. So, if there's time, that is. Thank you for tuning in for another one. Yours truly, Mama D, will be back in the mix same time, same channel next week to do it up all again and go on another musical journey through time via original samples. Of course, this episode was a little bit different with the Dusty Donuts special, but to be honest, these edits are actually featuring the original samples of songs that we all know and love. So I hope that you could kind of connect the dots and match up the newer versions of what you just heard the edits of right here, right now. As always, if you want to try that as a little game, you can listen back on my Mixcloud under DJ D Worldwide. That's the letter D, the letter J, the letter D, WORLDWIDE. And also on most social media under that same tag. Until the next one, wishing you all a wonderful one to come. Peace out, y'all.
1: 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This is Master P, and you're checking out DJ D. Turn it up real loud right now.

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0: You are currently listening to 1200 Twelves as heard across the nation with thanks to the Community Radio Network. This is yours truly, DJ D. I will be your host for the next hour as we explore this amazing project called 1200 Twelves, where we are endeavouring to get 100 DJs up in the mix, making a mix rather out of 12 of their 12-inch vinyl records. And boy, has it been a wild ride thus far. We have hit all corners of the globe and we are not stopping yet. We are only just up to episode 34 and are featuring a DJ out of Australia, Sydney, Australia to be precise, but originally from Scotland, that goes by the name of DJ Decal. Now, rest assured, DJ Decal is no stranger to a set of 1200s turntables, that is. As a member of Sydney Def Jam, Play Sydney and the 45 Kings, he has also guested alongside the Groove Dealers, playing sets around Sydney and Melbourne at a variety of venues, as well as streaming sets online via Twitch and over the airwaves. Now, as I mentioned, he is originally from Scotland and from a young age has always been spinning to date with over 30 years experience. He is currently a resident of Sydney and specializes in hip hop, funk, soul, boogie, disco and breaks. No doubt. We are in store for a super dope mix right here, right now, as DJ Decal selects 12 of his 12-inch vinyl records and creates a mix out of these 12 pieces of wax. Now, be sure to stay tuned over the weeks. We do have a whole bunch of amazing DJs up in the mix, and feel free to hit us up online if you do want to hear some of the past episodes. A lot of the mixes are available under our Mixcloud, which you can find us at mixcloud.com/1200twelves. That's 1200twelves. Feel free to hit us up on Instagram or our Facebook page or even our Twitter page, all under that same label of 1200twelves. Well, without further ado, I think it's time to hit this mix by DJ Decal. Big ups to you, Decal. Thank you for taking the time out to put this one together. No doubt it's going to be super dope, so get ready to turn those speakers all the way up as we hit this exclusive mix. Mix number 33, coming to us by DJ Decal, straight out of Sydney, but also repping for Scotland. Here we go.
1: 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Knowledge.

I'm the Young MC and I got rhymes. Let me tell you something, Young MC got more rhymes.

rhymes. I gotta tell you something, Young MC got rhymes. Party people, I got more rhymes.

We interrupt this broadcast to bring you a special news bulletin from our on-the-spot passport.

for a quick moment to mention some of the tracks that DJ Decal has just thrown down. That's right, DJ Decal up in the mix right here, right now, with mix number 33, and super dope it has been thus far. Now, he hit that number one piece of wax. It was a little bit of a Young MC with Got More Rhymes. That then took us into some Rodney P with The Nice Up. It was the Re-Rub radio version. His third piece of 12-inch vinyl was some NWA, and definitely one of my faves right here, with Express Yourself. It was the extended mix. He then hit some Public Enemy with Don't Believe the Hype, followed by some Eric B. and

the clean radio edit right there. And of course, number 7, we just passed that halfway point of 12-inch vinyl records. It is some ODB with Shimmy Shimmy Ya extended instrumental, and that's what you can hear in the background right here, right now. So a few more to go from DJ D-Cow, and once again, feel free to check him out online under most social networks. I know he's definitely on Instagram and Facebook. And of course, feel free to do the same for us here at 1200 Twelves as we venture into featuring 100 DJs from around the globe. So it has been an amazing journey thus far. We've had DJs in the mix from places including the US of A, of course Australia, Germany, from Africa, from Scotland, from the UK, and a whole bunch of other locations with a whole bunch more to come. So definitely stay tuned over the weeks as we continue to cycle up through those numbers. Once again, this is mix number 33 of our intended 100. So be sure to stay tuned and stay locked for some more super dope mixes on the way. Well, right now though, I think it's time to get back up in the mix with DJ D-Cow, and let's see where he takes us for the remainder of his 12-inch vinyl records. All right, y'all, get ready to turn those speakers up once again. DJ D-Cow in the mix for 1200 Twelves, episode 34. Let's go.

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1: Word to the mother. 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
2: tramp. 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
3: tramp?
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4: You are currently listening to 1200 Twelves as heard around Australia with thanks to the Community Radio Network. This is yours truly, DJ D, hopping on the MIC to send much thanks and much love going out to DJ D Cow. Thank you so much for taking the time out to put this mix together. Mix number 33 of 1200 Twelves, and it's been super dope. He's definitely hit a bunch of classics right here, right now, with the last that I had mentioned being some ODB and Shimmy Shimmy Ya. It was the extended instrumental. That then took us into a little bit of Run DMC with King of Rock, followed by some Tone Loc with Loked After Dark. It was the radio edit, of course. We then hit some Jungle Brothers with Straight Out the Jungle. It was the remix. Followed by number 11, his 11th piece of wax or 12-inch vinyl, was some Salt and Pepper with Tramp. And of course, this final track, taking out the DJ Decal mix, is some Ugly Duckling with the track called UD. And that was, once again, the clean version. So that was his 12th piece of vinyl, 12th. And of course, we are looking forward to featuring a whole bunch more DJs from around the globe up in the mix. And of course, I'm just loving how we are not only hitting such eclectic mixes, but also giving a new lease of life on this medium that so many of us still absolutely love, the 12-inch vinyl record. So of course, definitely stay tuned as we continue to bring you this special project and feature more DJs from around the globe. Once again, feel free to hit us up online under 1200 Twelves on most social networks. And if you want to get involved, feel free to reach out, send a little message, and we'll see if we can get you on the show. That being said, though, it's time to take out this episode, episode 34. Big ups DJ Decal, ripping out of Sydney, but also holding it down with roots in Scotland. And of course, mix number 33. Feel free to check out past mixes on our Mixcloud under 1200 Twelves. Well, that being said, time to wrap this episode up. Yours truly, DJ D, signing out for another one. Yes, I'll be back same time, same channel next week to do it up all again for episode 35 this time. So stay tuned for that one. Going to be super dope. All right, y'all, have a wonderful week to come. Sending much love to you all around the globe. Peace out, y'all.

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One of the songs that you voted for us to play all over again up at definitionradio.com. Abel with Knock Knock, and we're going to end with the most voted one, Vital One, and Oscar the Disciple with Fellowship. I'm the K-Man, signing out. Peace.

0: BBC News with Moira Alderson. The US artificial intelligence giant OpenAI says it's alerted governments, universities and other global institutions that their websites may have been accessed improperly by rogue autonomous models. The admission comes just days after Australia disclosed that OpenAI agents hacked a government healthcare website in June. Lily Jamali reports from San Francisco.
1: U.S. websites, including those operated by the financial regulator, the Securities and Exchange Commission, and the Department of Education, were among those affected. OpenAI said it learned of the rogue agents after the incidents had taken place during a review of its systems breach of the AI platform Hugging Face. The chief executive, Sam Altman, said the Hugging Face breach remained the most severe event it had come across. OpenAI systems have now been implicated in a number of such incidents, including a breach of an Australian government health website this week.
0: Meanwhile, the White House says a dialogue will take place between China and the US to exchange views on the risks and benefits of artificial intelligence. The next exchange is due by November. Hundreds of thousands of Roman Catholics are gathering in central Paris for an outdoor mass to be celebrated by Pope Leo in the Place de la Concorde. Police have closed off surrounding streets for the pontiff's arrival in an open-top Pope-mobile. Many of those who have come out to welcome the Pope say they've been inspired by his visit.
2: I came with my friends because it interests me. It means a lot to me. And because I hadn't had the opportunity to see the Pope before.
3: I loved coming today because I have very little connection with the Catholic Church in France, and I was really surprised to see the Pope spoke French and made an effort to address the French people in their own language.
2: There was an incredible sense of devotion, and it was truly beautiful to see all these young people singing together.
0: Iran has put forward a new plan for the reopening of the Strait of Hormuz to maritime navigation within a one-week time frame, but reports say President Trump is set to reject it. Iran's Foreign Minister Abbas Araghchi told reporters in New York that 7 days after the deal being agreed, the strait would be reopened, as long as there was also a pause in all regional fighting. Siavash Adelan is with BBC Persian.
4: Iran is calculating, really thinking of the midterm elections and thinking that U.S. now, Donald Trump, wanting to avoid conflict and, you know, showcase his achievements, is in a better position to accept Iran's proposal, which is that same proposal that had established the ceasefire initially. But the U.S. doesn't seem to be in a position to want to accept something that it could have accepted initially. Iran accuses the U.S. of having violated that initial ceasefire. Of course, the U.S. is accusing Iran.
0: Siavash Adelan reporting, BBC News. The International Union for Conservation of Nature has warned the wildfires that tore through Indonesian Borneo's vast tropical forests have put pressure on critically endangered orangutans. The group says fires are currently burning within habitats containing 52% of Borneo's orangutan population. It says exposure to fire and smoke has a significant impact on the orangutans. The authorities in the Thai capital have declared a disaster in all 50 districts due to severe flooding. Canals are swollen and water's been entering homes and restaurants. From Bangkok, Jonathan Head reports.
5: Thais are used to thunderstorms and flooding at this time of year, but the 48 hours of continuous rainfall experienced by Bangkok since Thursday is exceptional, and it has overwhelmed the low-lying city's drainage system. The main thoroughfares are now flooded with enough water to cause cars to break down, adding to traffic chaos on Friday night, which stranded thousands of commuters. The city government has declared all 50 of Bangkok's districts flood disaster zones and sent emergency warnings to residents via mobile phone, advising that water levels in the canals have reached critical levels, threatening homes located near them.
0: Police in South Africa say they found another body in Ekurhuleni, bringing the number of women found dead there over the past 2 months to 10. The body was found in the Tembisa township. Earlier this week, hundreds of people attended the funeral of Elizabeth Moselakhomo, one of 9 women whose deaths are being investigated in Ekurhuleni. An 11-year-old Japanese boy has won the gold medal at the Asian Games puzzle final, beating opponents up to 3 times his age. The young e-sports prodigy Yuki Kuhihara won the Puyo Puyo final, a game where players try to clear their screen of coloured blobs by lining them up and popping them. After collecting his medal, he said he felt a bit embarrassed. He only obtained his pro licence in April. BBC News.
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0: Yeah, who's a happy boy then? G'day everyone, hope you're well. I was just so excited getting that the new album by the boys from Melbourne. Hey everyone, g'day and welcome to Tekka's Rock and Blues Show. So excited. Tekka's Rock and Blues Show across Australia on the Community Radio Network and of course on the satellite right across the country and across the globe as well. We're broadcasting from Tekka's Duke Studios in Mildura, Victoria, Australia. 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Tekka's Rock and Blues Show is the program playing the newest rock for you. The newest rock and blues, our acoustic segment every hour, plus some classic great live tracks for you as well. A huge shout out to each and every one of you boys and girls out there in rock and blues land. And as we do each and every week, give a huge shout out to all our volunteers, our SES people, all the emergency services across the country, the hospital staff from top to bottom, truckers, cabbies and everyone working night shift or days, the police department, ambos and anyone, of course, that I've missed. I beg your pardon. I beg your apologies. I mean, I want your apologies. But you have some great stuff for you. Tekka's Rock and Blues Show is the program. And as recommended by the CBAA network, we're required to mention that this little program may have some occasional coarse language, but boy, have I got some stuff. And what a way to kick off the new album by the boys from Melbourne, Catch 23. We've got it. It's in, I'm not sure whether it's available through most of the internet places, but you can check them out through catch23blues.com. And the new album is called Stompin' Ground. And instead of doing all their own written music, most of these are covers, and it's some of the best classic rock and blues from around the joint. We've got I'm Tore Down, Crazy Mama, She Caught the Katie, I Don't Need No Doctor, Jumpin' at Shadows, Call Me the Breeze, Sugar Sweet, You Can't Judge a Book by Its Cover, and Bullfrog Blues. We'll be playing all those in weeks to come. Great one. Good one, my friend, Ronnie Smith and the boys from Melbourne. Check them out, catch23blues.com, with the old classic Gary Moore tune. Great song, Walking by Myself. Coming up in this hour for you, got another brand new album, the boys from the UK, The Milkman. Lady from Kansas, Danielle Nicole, bit of rock. From the boys from LA, Sons of Silver. Great live truff by Truss. Great live stuff. I've got to get off these drugs. Pat Travers recorded live in Canada, I think, 2003. It's called Go For What You Know, recorded live. Albert Castilla off his new album for you as well. Some great acoustic stuff. Bit of classic rock going back to, way back to 1970 for Deep Purple. A bit of instrumental break for you. The new one by GA20 and Charlie Musselwhite off the album Blues Now, featuring Matt Stubbs and Mr. Charlie Musselwhite as well. Our Stevie Ray Vaughan tribute this week. A bit of archive rock from the boys, the late Dickie Peterson and the guys from San Francisco, Blue Cheer. The new one by the boy from LA as well, probably lives next door to that other guy up the road. Yeah, and a bit of Oz Classic Rock and Blues by Midnight Ramblers. Ricky Z off his new album called Back to the Truth. Got our truckies a special song for you boys and girls out there, the guys that carry our country on their backs. That's coming up probably at the start of hour number two. It's a classic one, goes way back to the late Dave Dudley. But it's a song that... it's a good rock and a trucking song. Bit of rock and roll by Simon Cashley and the Roadmasters. Bit of live stuff in hour number two by the Honey Badgers from Adelaide. Bit of Rockabilly Vegas, the boys from Oklahoma. Some girl rock by Elise Bailey. Nate new track by MKO, which is Davey Knowles, Jerry McAvoy and Brendan O'Neill, the original two, one of them was, from the late... Rory Gallagher album, and a ton more as well. And you know the deal, stay with us. Without you guys, we ain't got a gig. Well, we have, but it's awfully quiet. But I'll fix that. Let's get into it. This is The Milkman, Jamie Smyre and the boys from the UK off their brand new album, just released now independently. It's available through their Facebook page. It's called The Milky Way. This is The Milkman with Give It Up. Great to have your company. G'day, guys.
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0: Man, that's what you call a long fade out. That started about 25 seconds in and still kept going. Great track, though. That's The Lady from Kansas, a new one by Danielle Nicole off the album Fireflies. And that's a track called The Same Love That Made Me Laugh. Oh, yeah. Released on 40 Below Records. She's 43 years of age. Oh, look, just looking at the date. Next time you and I meet, I'll be a year older as well. I never thought I'd get to 50. Oh, man. Yeah, I wish. But that great track, isn't it? Before that, two good tracks. That's the little quickie by the boys from UK. The Milkman off the album Brand New called The Milky Way and Give It Up, independent release. Check them on Facebook. Thanks, boys. And, of course, we started this week's program with an album that I love and is my good friend up on the top end and... who else? Kenny? Anyone who wants, if you've got the last three albums, that's one you must have in your collection as well. Get on it. Catch23blues.com and walking by myself. I quite often do that. Okay, next, this is a bit of rock for you. The boys from LA, Pete Alphabet, because I can't pronounce his last name, off the album Doomsday Noises. This is a bit of rock. Sons of Silver. The world is on fire.
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0: Yeah, great live track. That is Mr. Pat Travers, recorded live in 2003 off the album Go For What You Know. I don't know where it was recorded, but that's Life in London. Good track, isn't it? Released on Polydor. 72, the boy is this year. Geez, I wish I was that old. good track, and we'll play more of them in months and years to come from still here. And before that, good rock. I dig those boys. That is Sons of Silver and That World on Fire off the album from 2020 called Doomsday Noises, released on For Lent Records. And that's the guy, as I said, a Pete Alphabet, because I can't pronounce it. Hey, this is Tekka's Rock and Blues Show. Got another great new one for you. The boy from Florida, our good mate Albert Castilla, off his newie, thanks to Gulf Coast Records. It's called Grit and Glory. Check out this old tune. Hasn't he give this a good bit of a kick up the what's name? This is the old Beatles classic for you, Your Blues.
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0: Don't you just love it, having a classic song redone, 60 years later? That is a great version of the old Beatles classic, Yer Blues. I love it, fat as. Albert Castillo, off his new album, Grit and Glory. It's available through Gulf Coast Records, from Boys from Florida. You can check him out on his Facebook page, Albert Castillo. Castillo is spelt C-A-S-T-I-G-L-I-A. Tell him you want a copy and say, Tekka said. Got it. Okay. Hey, my friends, it is time for our Acoustic by Two, kicking it off with the album by the Boys from Kansas. They might live next door to Danielle Nicole. This is Dustin Arbuckle and Matt Woods off their self-titled album. Gets our Acoustic by Two underway and a thing called It Ain't Stealing.
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0: Yeah, good track by our good friends from Adelaide. That is Mick Kidd and Dave Blight on harmonica and some vocals as well. Off their new album called Borderline Blues, independent artists. Check them out, though, at mickkidblues.com and a track of Mick's called End of the World. Good track. I've been playing Mick's stuff for decades, and the albums just get better. He's a great guy. He's been in Mildura quite a few times at our festivals over here. And good friend as well of this little program. Good on you, Mick and Davo. And before that, Dustin Arbuckle, who I don't know, but he's from Kansas, and that's off the album called Self-Titled, and It Ain't Stealing, independent release. That, my friends, is our acoustic by two. Hey, hope you dug it. Okay, bit of classic rock. You want to go back 56 years for the album, probably one of the first albums I bought. No, I think Black Sabbath was the first. Deep Purple in Rock, 1970, Gillan and the Boys. This is classic rock. Deep Purple and Bloodsucker.
1: Another all-time rock and roll classic.

Yeah, and they say some classic songs don't last. Doesn't that just sound sensational? 56 years later, it could still stack up with some of the best rock around the planet, I reckon. Off the album Deep Purple from 1970, very young bunch of boys, the late John Lord and the late John Bonham, and Glenn Hughes was playing bass back then, and then he was replaced. Oh, I've forgotten his name. He doesn't remember me, so it doesn't matter much. Good track, though. That is our classic rocks, my friends, Bloodsucker. Okay, time to put the kettle on. I hope you got something to eat, or if you fancy a tipple of something. Now's the time. This is Australia's own The Bellhops, a little thing called No Bones, your tech.

0: Yeah, man, love the Big Jump Blues with the big band. That's Australia's own, the Bellhops. Was lucky enough to see them quite a few years ago at the Goulburn Blues Festival with the big horn section. Man, they're good. They play some good rock and blues, I can tell you. On this album, they got Smoke on the Water, Let the Good Times Roll, Choo Choo Chaboogie, that goes back to the 40s, bit of T-Bone Shuffle. And Sweet Home Chicago is probably one of the best album tracks, Australian tracks, this year. Good album. That, my I didn't hope you didn't spill your cuppa. It isn't a good track, though. The Bellhops. Check them out on Facebook. The album's available through there as well. It is called Family Faves, and it was recorded during the lockdown times that we had those few years ago. Okay, next, brand-new album by the boys from America off their new album called Blues Now. This is GA20 featuring Charlie Musselwhite on harmonica. Matt Stubbs has been around for a while, but this is a classic. It's off their brand new album, but the song was originally done by Willie Dixon in 1960. Can you believe it? A good track. And, of course, Fleetwood Mac. Peter Green done a good version of it as well. I can't. Hold out. Let's play it then. Coast to
1: coast, it's number one. Across Australia, this is the Community Radio Network.

0: yeah, they only made them short back then, but boy, they had some class, didn't they? Great track. That's the brand new album called Blues Now for GA20 and featuring Charlie Musselwhite on the whole album. Matt Stubbs and the guy, released on New West Records. You should be able to grab it. Go to the Facebook page of GA-20 and check it out. Okay, my friends, it is tribute time, and this week is Stevie Ray Vaughan. I think it's a fairly rare one. It took me ages to get it. The album is called In the Beginning, and it's Stevie Vaughan and Double Trouble appearing live in Austin, Texas. It was before he even had the Stevie Ray on it. Recorded live at KLBJFM Steamboat 1874 in Texas, April the 1st, 1980. 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
1: Hey, it's Bill Murray over here in Atlanta, Georgia. Every week at this time, Tekka pays tribute to the late guitar legend Stevie Ray Vaughan. Stevie left us on the 27th of August, 1990, after just a short-lived career spanning 7 years. So here's another great track from the Texas Hurricane on Tekka's Rock and Blues Show.

0: Yeah, man, wasn't he so good? That was before, I guess, all the drugs and all the other stuff that got to him. But, man, that was just, he was just so cool. Sadly missed by so many people right around the world. That is our tribute, Stevie Ray Vaughan. Tell Me, live in Austin, Texas, 1st of April, 1980, thanks to Epic Records. Okay, a bit of archive rock time. Got time for this one before the first hour's done. Blue Cheer, the late Dickie Peterson, off their album, which was released in 1978, called Number 7. It was reissued in 2012. Dickie passed away in 2009 at just 63 years of age. But this left us with some great stuff. They were one of the earlier good pub rock bands from the UK, in America. So, archive rock, Blue Cheer. I got a blues Cadillac.
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0: Yeah, great track, isn't it? That is our, what is it? Our archive rock. That's Blue Cheer from 1978, reissued in 2012, the late Dickie Peterson and the guys. And that was Blue Cadillac. Hey, you're listening to Tekka's Rock and Blues Show on the Community Radio Network. If your local station is staying with us for the second hour, I can promise you more of the same. But hey, if you're leaving us now, we'd love to have your company again next week. Kicking off hour number two, my friends, is... boy, new one by the boy from LA. His name is Nick Andrea, off an album called DeLorean Delusions. Easy for you to say. The old ZZ Top classic from 83. 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

0: Oh, man, that is such a good version. Am I the only one that gets really wrapped up into classic rock being redone decades later? I hope I am, because that's what I do it for. Great stuff. That was Nick Andrea with the old ZZ Top classic Sharp Dressed Man off his brand new album called DeLorean Delusions, released on Iron Cave Records. 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Great to have your company. Second hour is up and running, and I hope you've come back from last week. And if you have, good on you. Love to have your company. And, of course, if you've just whipped over from the other side, you're more than welcome. Okay. A bit of Oz classic rock and blues for you, featuring Michelle Vandermeer. The band was called Midnight Ramblers from 2001 off their independent album called Break Free. This is our Oz classic rock and blues. And this is Coming Round. You're a Tech.
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You want to rock? Tekka's got that. You want blues? Tekka's got that too. Turn it up to 11. That's how we roll right here.

0: Yeah, nice little, oh, you're not finished yet, pardon me. Great, oh, great little funky blues thing. Isn't that a good track? That's the newie by, what's his name, Ricky Z from LA, off his brand new album called Back to the Truth, and that's Dancing Shoes. Oh, I had mine on. I didn't do any dancing in case I was going to do a hammy, but that was a good track. It was released on Mo Mojo Records, that is Mo Mojo Records, and the boys on Facebook as well. Dancing Shoes, Ricky Z, good track, huh? Before that, Australia's Own, Oz Classic Rock and Blues, from the big year 2001, off the album Break Free. That was Midnight Ramblers with Coming Around. Okay, my friends, this is the part I look forward to. The people, the boys and girls, legends that carry our country on their trailers. This is our trucker song for you. This is probably, I don't really know much about this song because it was before my before my time. Yeah, right. This is Dave Dudley, who was a great trucking singer. Careful how you say that as well. This is off an album called Trucker's Classic from 1965. Now, Dave passed away in 2003 at just 75 years of age, so I can tell you that much. But this is for the boys and girls who drive the big rigs. One trailer, two, doubles, triples, quads, whatever it is. I'm up with it, you know, because my son told me. Okay, Dave Dudley, this is for you, boys and girls. This is Freightliner Fever. You're a techer.
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0: That's it, folks.
1: Thank you very much. That's a bit of rock and roll for you by the boys from Sweden. That is Simon Crashley and the Roadmasters off the album Roadhouse Rock. And that's a title track released on Envicken Records. I dig the old rock and roll. I hope you do as well. And before that, Dave Dudley, some great lyrics. I got the cigarette pack and they ask him what it is, and that's his second driver so they can get him back. Little black pills in his cigarette pack. That is so cool. My friends, my great trucking friends, boys and girls, as I say each and every week, you're so important to us. We love yous. Okay, bit of live stuff for you. Now, this is the boys from Adelaide, six-piece. This is the Honey Badgers recorded live at Noarlunga. I'm not sure what year, probably last year. Completely live. I love these boys. The Honey Badgers live. Don't touch. You're with Tech.
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0: Yeah, what a track. I love those guys. That's the new one by Hillbilly Vegas from Oklahoma off the album A La Mode. And I hope you know, big voice there, Steve Harris. Isn't he a good vocalist? I love it. Hope you did as well. Check him out on Facebook. And before that, the Honey Badgers Big Brass Section, six-piece from Adelaide off their, well, it's a live track. Recorded live at Norlunga, probably a club out there. Been there a few times. Okay, my friends, it is time for our Acoustic by Two. The boy from Indiana off his current album called Wild Ox Moan. This is Catfish Keith with God's Gonna Separate Your Tech.
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0: Yeah, nice little bit of blues there for you from the boy from Indiana. That's the new one by Christopher Wise and the Tellers off the album Naptown Blues. And I'm going back to Tennessee, released on Big Radio Records. Good track, huh? Before that, big fan of old Mr. Catfish Keith from Indiana. He must live next door to the other guy. Off his new one, Wild Ox Moan, God's Gonna Separate, and released on Fishtail Records. You were cruising through the last, what have we got, 15 minutes thereabouts? Let's make the most of it. It's time for some girl rock for you. This is a lady from Oz. No, she's not. She's from, I don't know, nowhere near my place. Anyway, it's Elise Bailey, big fan. I think she's a UK lady. Off her album called Shining in the Half Light, this is Girl Rock, Elise Bailey, Sunshine City, you're with Tech.
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0: You are a great track. Big fan of those guys. That's the new album by MKO, which is Davey Knowles, Jerry McAvoy and Brendan O'Neill. And the last two, of course, were part of the late Rory Gallagher's band back in the 80s. Well, Jerry was playing right up until he passed away. But they've been putting together a tribute album, a band. They've done quite a few of Rory Gallagher's stuff. But that's their new album. It's called MKO. It's out on YN Records. And a thing called Fires. Great track. I love it. Before that, big fan of Elise Bailey, wherever she's from, of her album Shining in the Half Light. That's for you girls. Sunshine City. Time's against us. Bit of classic rock. We got time for a couple, I guess. Let's go back to 1972. Off the album School's Out, a Mr. Alice Cooper, who's still doing that song with his Hollywood Vampires, featuring Johnny Depp, Joe Perry, and I've forgotten the other guys, but Alice Cooper's part of it, does most of a lot of the vocals. I'll be playing some of their stuff in weeks to come. Great band. This is the original version from 1972, released on Polygram. Classic rock, Alice Cooper. Hey, School's Out for summer.
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Yeah, what a classic. Time's Against Us, great track though, is that we've seen Alice Cooper over in Adelaide do that song with Paul Rogers and I forget, Peter Frampton, and he done that particular, and he done another Brick in the Wall with some of the stack of school kids from over there with another Brick in the Wall. It was fantastic. Hey, let's get on to the stuff, Tech. Time for one more, the late Jim Keyes, who passed away how many years ago? I've forgotten. Sorry. He passed away 2014, just 67 years of age. Great player. We've seen him in our Back in the Ballerina in the 60s. Okay, going home time. Oz Classic Rock and Blues, the late Jimmy Keyes. Off his album Dirty Dirty, this is a song that was made famous by a lady called Betty McQuaid, from what I can remember. Originally written by J.D. Loudermilk. Does a good version. This is Jimmy Keyes with Midnight Bus. You're with Tech and 14, just 67 years of age. Great player. We've seen him in our Back in the Ballerina in the 60s. Okay, going home time. Oz Classic Rock and Blues, the late Jimmy Keyes. Off his album Dirty Dirty, this is a song that was made famous by a lady called Betty McQuaid from

Yeah, cool. Cool little track, huh? That is our Oz Classic Rock and Blues. Jim Keys, Midnight Bus. Hey, my friends, that concludes Tekka's Rock and Blues show for this week. This little program originated from studios in Mildura, Victoria, Australia, for the Community Radio Network and for our local station, Hot FM. Time's against us. Have a great week. Until we meet again on the old wireless from Tek. Hey, bye, y'all.

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3: And I'm Jared J.B. Boyd.
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3: Grammy-nominated blues man Guy Davis will also be with us to deliver an installment of the Blues Hall of Fame, an exploration of the lives of the pioneers and innovators enshrined in the Blues Hall of Fame here in Memphis, Tennessee.

0: brought to you by the Blues Foundation.
1: That's all coming up right now on Bill Street Caravan.
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1: Hey, JB.
0: This week we've got Sheba Potts Wright on the show. She's got a sultry southern sound that blends some of the best elements of the blues, but she says she leaves out the painful parts of the genre in favor of the more upbeat.
1: That's right. The longtime Echo Records artist was raised by her father, Bill Street harp legend Dr. Robert Feelgood Potts. But much of her repertoire is inspired by her years under the tutelage of Denise LaSalle, another dynamo queen of the down-home blues style.
0: And it's easy to tell that that lineage exists. Sheba has a presence that is to be reckoned with whenever she walks into a room. When she joined us, she made sure that everyone nearby knew that she is the new millennium R&B diva.
1: Well, of course, that's not her only connection to blues legends of the past.
0: Definitely not. Her father brought her up on the touring circuit with all of the greats. Willie Clayton, Bobby Blue Bland, Marvin Cease, Tyrone Davis, the list goes on.
1: And when you say she was raised on the Chitlin' Circuit, you're truly not kidding. She's lived in many of America's greatest blues cities. I mean, Sheba was born in Chicago and raised between Detroit and Greenwood, Mississippi. After attending Russ College in Holly Springs, she landed in Memphis, where she actually worked for many years for Lebanon Children's Hospital.
0: And it was there that she gained an affinity for community causes.
1: That's right. Still today, she often performs in support of charities that benefit survivors of violence and awareness for illnesses such as sickle cell anemia.
0: When we got the chance to see Sheba at Club Paradise, she was contributing to a show which promoted awareness for victims of domestic violence, a turmoil Potts Wright says she knows all too well.
1: Yes, she's certainly passionate about the cause as a survivor herself. Through her confidence and strength, she hopes to be a beacon of hope for other women trying to make it through.
0: Here's Sheba Potts Wright, live on Bill Street Caravan.
2: Ladies and gentlemen, I'm about to do one of my hit songs that's still out. 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

to be nice to you tonight. But I met a man like you before. And you know what I had to end up telling him? Because he was a pimp just like you. You know what?

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I'm finna clean my life up. I done made some commitments to God, and I broke down the other day and made some commitments. But I gotta sing this song.

0: 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For more information on Sheba, check out echorecords.com.
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2: Big Bill Brunzi glanced around the crowded Union Hall. He saw every guitar picker and piano player from every tavern on the south side of Chicago except one. Looked like everybody brought a bottle. Washboard Sam sidled up to Bill and said, "You know you could beat that woman playing, and anybody in here know that you the best guitar picker around." Bill just shook his head. "I don't know about that," he said. "Memphis Minnie can make a guitar speak. She can make it cry. She can make it moan. She can make it whistle." "Maybe she won't show," Washboard Sam winked. Tampa Red jumped on stage and shouted through the mic, "Y'all know the rules. Our finalists each get 2 songs to sway this illustrious panel of judges, including Sleepy John Estes, Sonny Boy Williamson, and myself." The crowd roared and hoisted their bottles high. "Grand prize," Tampa Red yelled, "1/5 Gordon's gin. Now you know what our friends at Fortune magazine said. This stuff only goes into martinis and Negroes." The crowd booed, hissed, and laughed as Tampa continued. "And 1/5 black gold whiskey. If you're too fancy to drink from the bottle, the cap makes a fine goblet, ladies and gentlemen. First up, Mr. William Brunzi, known to us friends as Big Bill.
3: Feel like hollering. I feel like crying. I feel so bad, baby, Lord, I just feel like dying."
2: While Big Bill played, she started to move through the crowd from the back of the hall toward the stage. She caught Bill's eye like a shooting star, gleaming in a river of dark suits. She wore a bracelet as big as a shield with a new silver dollar stuck in it. She carried her guitar, a chrome resonator. Her gold tooth sparkled and her eyes shined. But where the long red fingernails should have glimmered, Bill saw worn, calloused picking fingers. He was in for a fight. Big Bill shut his eyes to look deep in song. Everyone cheered until Tampa Red called Minnie up. Minnie stood there in her gown and high heels, looking the whole place in the eye. She puffed out her cheek and spat a brown jet of tobacco and tore into her song.
4: "I'm a bad luck woman. I'm a bad luck woman. Can't be the reason why."
2: Memphis Minnie didn't need a second number to beat Big Bill. The house rocked. People in the crowd bowed at her feet and reached up to squeeze her hand. Sleepy John and Sonny Boy hoisted her up on their shoulders and carried her around the hall like a champion until they came face to face with Kansas Joe, Minnie's husband. "Put her down, Joe said. She can walk." Sleepy John and Sonny Boy set Minnie on the floor. Joe picked up her wrist and led her toward the exit. Minnie stopped and looked back for her prize. The bottles had disappeared. She turned back and noticed the collar of Joe's long underwear peeking out from the top of his shirt. She plucked off a piece of scarlet thread and wrapped it around her finger.
3: "I'd rather be the devil, oh, rather be the devil, be the woman mine."
2: At dawn, they lay in bed. Joe snored with his heavy arm across Minnie. She stared at the ceiling and thought of Beale Street. Minnie remembered a conjure woman named Ready Money. Back then, Minnie was working in a house on 3rd Street. Ready Money had a booth around the corner in Church's Park. Black magic interested Minnie. She wanted to learn witchcraft, but Ready Money refused Minnie's cash. Minnie could still hear the old conjure woman say, "No, baby. Women out here for themselves got to help each other." Ready Money said that the real power of conjure came not from the spell, but from the belief in the spell, the fear that it would work. The mind took care of the rest. Ready Money made sure to be seen sprinkling goofer dust around someone's house. That was when Minnie met Joe. Their bond wasn't exactly magical. He got her off 3rd Street and into music full time, though. He didn't hate her for hustling. "I'm just hitting a lick," Minnie told Joe. "I'd do the same thing if I could," he said with his sly smile. They made beautiful music together, no doubt. Joe got Minnie on records, and together they got out of the South to a cold water flat in Chicago. Still, Joe was a man and Minnie was a woman. She had to play behind.

Under a man on 3rd Street or behind him on Record felt about the same. Now, many didn't care if Joe lost his nature. And no magic could force him to leave Chicago. It wasn't personal. She'd come as far as Joe could get her. Memphis Minnie wanted to keep going. Lying beside Joe, she repeated Ready Money's spells in her mind. Minnie pushed Joe's arm up and wiggled down out of the bed. He slumped back on the pillow. She needed just one more thing from him, a hair long enough to intertwine with one of her own. Joe's face was clean, his head was neatly barbered, his chest bare. Minnie had no other choice. She slipped her cold nail clippers into the dark and snipped.

0: A minute later, she stood in the kitchen. 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Minnie tore a piece of brown paper bag from Joe's wine bottle. With a black ink pen, she wrote Joe's name on the brown paper 7 times. She took a red ink pen and wrote the spell over Joe's name 7 times as she muttered the incantation, "Love me or die, love me or die, love me or die." 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She dribbled 7 drops from a bottle of Hoyt's cologne onto the brown paper. Ready Money echoed, "Keep it wet until the son of a bitch act right or go." Minnie moistened the brown paper ball with her own urine. Minnie wrapped the red thread she pulled off Joe's long johns around the wet packet. She bent down without a sound and placed it under Joe's side of the bed. He snored.
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The L thundered past, blacking the gray daylight from the window and shaking the glass. She saw Joe standing beside the bed, still in his long johns. He held something red in his hand. He looked up. 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"I'll take you back to 3rd Street," Joe said. 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

downtown. Joe just let her go. Years went by. Langston Hughes wrote a poem about her. Hard and strong, he called her. Didn't mention a thing about Kansas Joe. On a stormy winter morning, 10 souls gathered around a hole in the ground to bid Joe farewell. Big Bill stood there like he did on that night long ago at the Musicians' Hall. "That's a bad luck woman," said Big Bill to another mourner. "Blows in like a breeze to cut my ass, but leaves us wondering by her old husband's grave. Told us show again."

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2: We're back, and for those of you just tuning in, we've got new millennium R&B diva, Miss Sheba Potts-Wright.
0: Sheba is a bit of a hidden gem in Memphis. Even some of her most attentive fans may not have heard from her in some time.
2: That's right. She says she's been taking a bit of a break from the spotlight to focus on charity and family in the wake of her husband's passing, as well as some of her close friends.
0: But a lot of people may know her for one particular hit, even if they didn't realize.
2: I think that would be Slow Roll It, a staple originally sung by The Love Doctor. When Sheba debuted her first CD in 2001, she gave fans a taste of the familiar by adding a woman's perspective to the already ubiquitous tune. When Sheba came to visit us in the studio, she donned a Miss Slow Roll It t-shirt, proving that the song's impact endures even today. I might need to get me one of those t-shirts, come to think of it.
0: I'd love to see how you could pull that off. As we mentioned earlier, Sheba doesn't pull any punches, often playing up the tropes of a temptress on stage. You don't have to look much further than song titles like I Need a Cowboy to Ride My Pony or Private Fishing Hole.
2: How about we don't go too far down that list of titles? Is that all right?
0: That's fine.
2: Well, all right. With all of that aside, let's tune back in with Sheba, the temptress, at Club Paradise in Memphis.
0: Here's more from Sheba Potts-Wright live on Beale Street Caravan.
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0: All right, I have the wonderful, beautiful Sheba Potts Wright here with me today. Sheba, how you doing today?
1: I'm well. How are you today?
0: You prefer it Sheba Fine or Miss Potts Wright?
1: Sheba is going to be wonderful. I'm a cougar, so Sheba Fine.
0: All right, then. Really, you know, we can start from what you have going on here today, because I want people to know about your legacy and about your history, but I also want them to know where we're moving forward. Tell me, you working on anything with Echo right now?
1: I actually started with Echo Records, and I've given Echo probably about 10 CDs.
0: Wow.
1: And a greatest. Uh-huh. So they are waiting on me now to get my behind back over there and do another one, which is good. It's really good. So, yes, the plan is to go ahead and get something done before August.
0: Well, Sheba, while we're waiting on your record in the meantime, but have you been working with anybody else? You been sitting in with anybody else?
1: I sure have. That's a great question to ask. I had the opportunity to work with Robert Allen Parker. He's also referred to as Lightning. This guy here has also played guitar for my dad, and he just loves me. That's why I have to give him his props. He put out two albums for Bill Street, and I think on the first one I did two songs, and on the new upcoming one he had me to do three songs. So I have been working with him in the meantime of getting my album together.
0: Okay, then we'll look out for that, brother Lightning.
1: You. Brother Lightning, that's right, with the big sideburns. Cool white brother.
0: All right. When you say on your own, you started out with your father, Dr. Feelgood Potts, mm-hmm. correct?
1: Yes, that is my father. He's a good man, and he is known for the harmonica, blues harmonica. My dad, I like to reference that he's a great man, because my dad took me and raised me at 3 years on up to now, I should say, because he still tries to tell me what to do. But he taught me everything that I know in this blues life. He brought me out, I think, probably like in 89. And that's when everybody got just really familiar with me on that circuit, the big circuit. So yeah, I started out with him. And then after him, Denise LaSalle, which is my dad's play sister. You know, we grew up without play sisters.
0: I understand.
1: She was my aunt, she was my godmother, and she was my mother, musical mother from the blues. And I traveled with her until I got my first hit.
0: Tell me, what was being with Denise LaSalle, who, you know, many know as a legend, and you standing in that legacy as a legend yourself, what did you carry on from her?
1: I learned so much from her. I learned how to deal with the public when it came down to business. I learned how to deal with the public as far as the singing, how to grab their attention, what to do, what not to do, who to hang around, who not to hang around. I learned everything from that lady. There are so many guys, men, that have come to me and tried to get me to do things that, you know, you don't do. I'm like, I know I'm good enough. She taught me that. She said, never settle for a wooden nickel. She said, always stand your ground. If you know you're good at what you do, you'll never have to worry about, if you do this with me or for me, then I'll do this and I'll do that. You know? So she taught me how to remain a lady. That's the word.
0: Absolutely.
1: Remain a lady in this business.
0: As a woman in that sector, if you want to think of it as the blues, you want to think of it as the rhythm and blues or the southern soul, I noticed you carry yourself in your music and on stage and even in this room, you have a, if you don't mind me saying that, I don't want to get out of hand, a little sensuality, you know, wherever you go. What is it like being a woman and carrying that energy everywhere you go?
1: Well, it's hard, but you know, if it's in you, regardless where it came from, if it's in you, it's going to be there and it's going to show. And I thank you, by the way, for saying that. And on another note, it's kind of hard when you're out here dealing with all these men on this stage. They're dominant. But when you catch a woman like myself, I'm dominant too. It's like, okay, I got to step off or I got to try to make her weak. I don't fall for the weak stuff. I don't fall for that. So, you know, it makes it easier for me to handle them.
0: I noticed that a lot of the gigging that you do is connected to causes. It's connected to the children that have sickle cell, stopping the violence.
1: I'm glad you mentioned that about the sickle cell and the worthy causes. I want to do more. With the sickle cell, I don't know if you have seen it. I want to offer your listeners to go check it out. It's called the Sickle Cell Rap, and it's featuring Sheba Potts Wright, but it's also mostly focus on the kids with St. Jude. I used to work for St. Jude Children's Hospital for years. Then I left there and went to Lebanon Children's Hospital, where I met this clergy. And he works for nonprofit organizations, and he put on a domestic violence concert, and he said, "Sheba, I wanted you." And I must say, they took very good care of me, and they made me be even more of the lady that I am, being that I had been a part of domestic violence myself. So this is the reason why I said, okay, I want to be a part of this.
0: Well, we're blessed to have you as a living testament, and through lyric and through song and through performance, being able to minister and to reach out to those that are need to hear this message and the message that you shared that night. Thank you for hanging out with us today.
1: Mm-hmm,
0: lovely Queen Sheba, Miss Sheba.
1: They used to call me the new millennium diva of the blues, because I came in not crying, not complaining. I came in making it happen. And like all I said, standing up, not sitting down. But if I can add to Please. This, if it's okay, I've taken a different turn in life now. I love what I do. I have slowed down a whole lot. I lost my husband 3 years ago, April 1st. And so many things have changed in my life. So I'm putting it out there. If there's anybody out there that hear my voice, please reach out to Facebook under Sheba Potts Wright. You can find me on Instagram under Sheba Potts, because we need to encourage each other more.
0: Absolutely. Well, thank you so much, Sheba.
1: You're very welcome. I enjoyed it. Thank you.
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1: And welcome to It's Time, the show where we look at the best of the Australian national charts between the 60s and the 90s, using the Kent Music Report, the Australian Music Report, and the ARIA charts. Today we're looking at the best of the charts from this week in 1999. William, what's coming up on today's show?
2: Coming up, we've got Killing Heidi, Santana featuring Rob Thomas, Pearl Jam and Lou Bega.
1: And let's begin today's show at number 41 on the Australian National Charts this week on the 20th of September 1999. Here's Australian band Powderfinger with Passenger.

0: Powderfinger with Passenger at number 41 on the Australian National Charts this week on the 20th of September 1999. And that single peaked at number 30 here in Australia the previous month. Released in August that year as the final single from the album Internationalist, Passenger marked a significant shift in Powderfinger's sound by incorporating a brass section and backing vocals from the Aboriginal Victorian trio Tidders. Drummer John Coghill noted that the horn arrangement was inspired by the big band style of Elvis Presley. It was a critical success, winning the APRA Song of the Year and receiving 3 ARIA Award nominations, including Single of the Year.
1: Falling down the charts 5 places from number 20 to number 25 this week, on the 20th of September 1999, was Australian singer Vanessa Amorosi and Have a Look.

0: baby.
1: With a song that had peaked at number 13 the previous month, that's Vanessa Amorosi with Have a Look at number 25 on the Australian Singles Chart this week, on the 20th of September 1999. Have a Look was the debut single for 17-year-old singer and songwriter Vanessa Amorosi. Co-written by Amorosi alongside Mark Holden and Sean Imray, the track was produced by British producer Steve Mack. The song served as the introduction to her pop-rock sound, characterised by her powerful vocal range, which would define much of her early career. Due to a limited production budget, the accompanying music video was filmed on location across the Sydney train network, featuring Amorosi in everyday settings such as Bondi Junction and the Liverpool Plaza shopping complex.
2: And rising up the Australian national charts this week on the 20th of September 1999, from number 24 to number 20 was Australian band Killing Heidi and We Are.

0: That's Weir by Killing Heidi at number 20 on the Australian National Charts this week on the 20th of September 1999. And that single went on to peak at number 6 in December that year, charting well into the year 2000. Originally formed as a folk pop duo in Violet Town in Victoria by siblings Ella and Jesse Hooper, Killing Heidi released Weir in May 1999 as their debut single. Written by the Hoopers and produced by Paul McKercher, the track quickly became a defining teen anthem in Australia, characterised by Ella's distinctive vocal delivery and the band's transition into a more polished alternative rock sound. The single made number 6 on the ARIA singles chart and served as the lead-in to their number 1 debut album, Reflector. Its commercial success was followed by a sweep at the 2000 ARIA Music Awards, where the band won 4 trophies, including Album of the Year and Best Group. The accompanying music video was partially filmed in Sydney's Centennial Park.
1: 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Today we're looking at the best of the charts from this week in 1999.
0: Rising up the Australian national charts this week on the 20th of September 1999, from number 22 to number 16, was Santana featuring Rob Thomas with Smooth.

0: That's Santana featuring Rob Thomas with Smooth. At number 16 on the Australian National Charts this week on the 20th of September 1999. And that single went on to pick at number 4 in November that year. This massive collaboration between guitar legend Carlos Santana and Matchbox 20 frontman Rob Thomas revitalized Santana's career, becoming his first ever number one hit after decades in the industry. Originally titled Room 17, the track was completely rewritten by Rob Thomas, who initially envisioned George Michael for the vocals before recording the final version himself. Globally, its success was historic. It spent 12 consecutive weeks at the top of the Billboard Hot 100 and swept the 2000 Grammys, winning Record of the Year, Song of the Year, and Best Pop Collaboration.
1: Let's take a look at the top 10 charting albums of the week here in Australia for the 20th of September 1999. At number 10, we had Art by Regurgitator. At number 9, Notting Hill, Music from the Motion Picture. At number 8, Internationalist by Powderfinger. At number 7, Significant Others by Limp Bizkit. At number 6, Baby One More Time by Britney Spears. At number 5, Californication by the Red Hot Chili Peppers. At number 4, Ricky Martin by Ricky Martin. At number 3, By Request by Boyzone. At number 2, Songs from Dawson's Creek, the soundtrack. And at number 1, Come On Over by Shania Twain. And that peaked at number 1 for 20 non-consecutive weeks. And this was its 8th week at number 1. Let's take a closer look at the number 4 album of the week, Ricky Martin by Ricky Martin. And that album peaked at number 1 for 1 week only in May that year. This self-titled crossover album shattered records as the first English language debut by a male Latin artist to hit number 1 on the Billboard 200 in the United States. The album's high-energy mix of rock, pop and salsa rhythms ignited the 1999 Latin explosion in the global charts. Here in Australia, the record was a massive success, debuting at number 1 on the ARIA Albums chart and eventually reaching 3x platinum status. Well, let's hear a track from that album. Here's the Spanish version of Living La Vida Loca.

0: That's the Spanish version of Living La Vida Loca from the number 4 album of the week, Ricky Martin by Ricky Martin. This week, on the 20th of September, 1999.
1: Let's have a look at the news headlines for September 1999. On the 1st of September, Care Australia aid workers, Steve Pratt and Peter Wallace, are released from Belgrade jail after clemency from Yugoslav President Slobodan Milosevic, ending a tense diplomatic standoff. On the 2nd of September, after 154 days in jail, Pratt and Wallace insist they were not involved in spying and thank Australian officials and the Serbian community for their support. On the 8th of September, the first in a series of Russian apartment bombings shakes Moscow. Two more attacks follow on the 13th and the 16th of September, while a bombing on the 22nd of September fails. The bombings propelled Vladimir Putin to national prominence and gave the government a pretext for crackdowns in Chechnya and marked a turning point in Russian domestic and foreign policy. On the 12th of September, under international pressure, Indonesian President B.J. Habibie announces he will allow a multinational peacekeeping force, a key step in stabilising East Timor after its independence referendum. And finally, on the 20th of September, Greece faces a financial crisis as the Greek stock market crashes, highlighting growing economic instability. The crisis foreshadowed the severe economic turmoil of the next decade, eventually challenging the Eurozone stability and prompting tighter fiscal oversight across Europe.
0: Falling down the charts, three places from number 11 to number 14 this week, on the 20th of September 1999, was Delirium and Silence.

0: From Canada, that's Delirium with Silence at number 14 on the Australian Singles Chart this week on the 20th of September 1999. And that single had peaked at number 6 on the Australian Singles Chart the previous month. This collaboration between the Canadian electronic project Delirium and singer Sarah McLachlan underwent a massive transformation from its original form. Initially a moody, down-tempo track, on the 1997 album Karma, it featured atmospheric Gregorian chants and a much slower pace. It wasn't until the 1999 single release that a series of high-energy remixes, most notably by Airscape and Tiësto, reimagined the song as a staple for the late 90s dance floor.
1: And debuting at number 13 on the Australian national charts this week on the 20th of September 1999 was Westlife and If I Let You Go.

0: That's Irish boy band Westlife, and If I Let You Go at number 13, where it peaked this week on the 20th of September 1999. This song was the second single from the Irish boy band's self-titled debut album. The song showcases the group's signature harmonised vocals. It famously features a dramatic key change, a hallmark of the late 90s boy band sound. Globally, it became their second consecutive number one hit in the UK, where it spent 11 weeks on the charts and eventually achieved platinum status.
1: Falling down the charts one place from number 6 to number 7 this week on the 20th of September 1999 were the Venga Boys and Boom Boom Boom Boom.

0: the Netherlands. That's the Venga Boys and Boom Boom Boom Boom at number 7 on the Australian Singles Chart this week on the 20th of September 1999. And that single had peaked at number 2 on the Australian Singles Chart the previous month. This Dutch export is the ultimate late 90s disco favourite. Built by the production duo Danske and Del Mundo, the opening hook is a cheeky nod to ABBA's Lay All Your Love on Me, but the rest is pure high-speed Euro dance. It was a massive success in Australia, holding the number 2 spot on the ARIA charts for weeks, and eventually hitting platinum status. Globally, it was a smash, reaching number 1 in the UK, New Zealand and the Netherlands.
1: Rising up the Australian national charts this week on the 20th of September 1999, from number 5 to number 3 was Christina Aguilera and Genie in a Bottle.

0: Young.
1: That's Christina Aguilera and Genie in a Bottle at number 3 on the Australian National Charts this week on the 20th of September 1999. And that single went on to peak at number 2 in Australia the following week. This massive debut single introduced the world to the soulful powerhouse vocals of former Mouseketeer Christina Aguilera. Though some critics initially compared her to Britney Spears, Aguilera's vocal range, often likened to Etta James and Chaka Khan, quickly set her apart from her teen pop peers.
2: Holding steady at number 2 on the Australian Singles Chart this week, on the 20th of September 1999, was Pearl Jam and Last Kiss.

0: That's Pearl Jam and Last Kiss at number 2 on the Australian Singles Chart this week, on the 20th of September 1999. And that single had peaked at number 1 for 7 weeks between July and September earlier that year. This minimalist cover of Wayne Cochran's 1961 tragedy ballad became an unexpected global success for the Seattle rock band. Originally released as a fan club Christmas single, the track was eventually issued to the public to raise funds for the Kosovo refugees, ultimately generating millions for the cause. The song was a monumental hit in Australia, holding the number one spot on the ARIA Singles Chart for 7 consecutive weeks, and achieving 3x platinum status. It stands as Pearl Jam's highest charting single globally, reaching number 2 in the United States and number 1 in Iceland and Canada.
1: Let's have a look at the top 10 singles of the week on the 20th of September 1999. At number 10 we had Wild Wild West by Will Smith. At number 9, Two Times by Ann Lee. At number 8, She's So High by Tal Bachman. At number 7, Boom Boom Boom Boom by the Venga Boys. At number 6, All Star by Smash Mouth. At number 5, If You're Getting Down by 5. At number 4, When You Say Nothing At All by Ronan Keating. At number 3, Genie in a Bottle by Christina Aguilera. At number 2, Last Kiss by Pearl Jam. And at number 1, a song which spent 8 weeks at the top, and this was its second week at number 1. Here's Lubega and Mambo number 5.
2: Ladies and gentlemen, this is Mambo number 5.

0: That's Lou Bega and Mambo Number 5 in its second week of an 8-week run of the number one position this week on the 20th of September 1999. This 1999 crossover hit took a 1940s Mambo instrumental by Perez Prado and added a high-energy pop beat by German artist Lou Bega. It was a massive global success, famously spending 20 weeks at number one in France. Locally here in Australia, it eventually went 4 times platinum.
1: Well, that's the show for another week. Thanks go to David Kent and his website www.australianchartbooks.com.au for the use of his Kent Music Report and Australian Music Report charts in the show. News headlines are mostly sourced from the Chronicle of the 20th Century, published by Penguin. I'm William Broome.
2: And I'm Barry Mackay.
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1: BBC News with Sue Montgomery. President Trump has rejected an Iranian proposal to reopen the Strait of Hormuz to maritime navigation within a one-week time frame. He said Iran had only put forward the proposal because it was losing the war. On Friday, Iran's foreign minister, Abbas Araghchi, said the strait would be reopened. John Donison is in Jerusalem.
2: Included in this proposal from the Iranians was an end to sanctions on Iranian oil, the lifting of frozen assets, giving the Iranians access to that, a lifting of the US naval blockade. And in this deal, they were proposing a seven-week cessation of all hostilities from the US and Israel in the Middle East, including Lebanon. Now, when this proposal was put forward by the Iranian foreign minister last night, it might have sounded like a bit of a breakthrough, but really, I think we've not really moved any further forward.
1: Pope Leo has celebrated Mass in the Place de la Concorde in central Paris, leading hundreds of thousands of people in prayer in a giant open-air service. He greeted the worshippers and made special mention of the young people, praising their enthusiasm and commitment within the Christian community. Our religion editor, Aline McBull, has this report from Paris.
3: Today, a large area of central Paris was, in effect, turned into a vast open-air cathedral. In his homily, the Pope told Catholics in modern France, where regular church going has long been on the decline, to be confident in expressing their faith. The Pope also had a broader message.

0: message about the restlessness of modern life and talked of an inner emptiness people seek to fill with distractions and more possessions. He now travels to the spot millions trek to for spiritual enrichment, the pilgrimage town of Lourdes.
1: Police in South Africa say they've found another body in Ekurhuleni, bringing the number of women found dead there over the past 2 months to 10. The body was found in the Tembisa township. The killings have caused nationwide outrage. Bangladesh has launched a nationwide measles rubella campaign targeting 3.4 million unvaccinated children amid its worst ever measles outbreak. The month-long campaign aims to vaccinate under-fives who missed earlier immunisation efforts. Officials say the campaign will help reduce immunity gaps and break chains of transmission. Here's Anbarasa Natarajan.
2: Since April, Bangladesh has vaccinated 20 million children through emergency and follow-up campaigns. Missed vaccinations and vaccine supply disruptions have left vulnerable people to infection, particularly infants under 9 months. The measles outbreak has exposed gaps in childhood immunization and put growing pressure on health services.
1: BBC News. Venezuela's interim government and opposition members have agreed to work on reforming the country's top court after the second round of US-backed negotiations. They also agreed to expand the unblocking of websites and promote a so-called agenda for discussion on radio. The deal marks the first concrete step in broader judicial reform. The Republic of Ireland's football team has confirmed it will play its Nations League match against Israel tomorrow. There had been calls for a boycott because of the situation in Gaza. The Football Association of Ireland said the team had voted to fulfil the fixture after lengthy discussions. The chairman of one of the world's richest football clubs, Manchester City, says it remains confident of clearing its name after being accused of breaching dozens of financial rules. Khaldun al-Mubarak said those who wanted to impede the club's progress would not be allowed to. Ollie Foster is our sports correspondent.
3: It's less of a statement, it's more of an open letter to the fans, essentially telling them to keep the faith amidst all the noise. He said, well, following Friday's reporting, many of you will have spent your evening answering questions from friends and families. Well, so have I, he says. Here's what I said to my family. The Premier League process still has got a long way to run, and our confidence and intent in proving the club's innocent is just as strong as when this began. And he says, some people have been very quick to reach their own conclusions. Still so much noise swirling around us. Nothing has changed.
1: Thousands have rallied in Madrid to protest at the government's handling of the recent migrant influx into Spain's northern African territory of Ceuta. Protesters marched through central Madrid carrying Spanish flags and chanting, "Ceuta is not for sale, Ceuta must be defended." Many demanded early elections. BBC News.
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Hello and welcome to another Jazz Hour. I'm Barry O'Sullivan with a program produced in the studios of 2MBS Fine Music Sydney and coming to you across Australia by the Community Radio Network. Think globally, act locally. It could well be Mike Nock's musical philosophy. Returning to Australia in the mid-1980s after spending a quarter of a century in the USA, where he led the seminal fusion group, The Fourth Way, Mike Nock recorded a series of fine discs as a leader. The New Zealand-born pianist went on to release a string of equally significant and undeniably world-class albums, largely featuring fellow musicians from Down Under. Mike Nock is my special studio guest on this edition of A Jazz Hour. But before we meet him to talk about his life in music, let's hear a track from one of those early USA recordings. This one with the saxophonist Michael Brecker, bassist George Mraz, and the drummer Al Foster, from the recording In, Out and Around.

0: Beautiful sounds of Michael Brecker on the saxophone and on the drums, Al Foster, George Mraz on the bass, and on the piano, Mike Nock, who's my special studio guest on a Jazz Hour. Welcome to a Jazz Hour, Mike.
1: Thanks, Barry.
0: From an album called In, Out and Around, 1978, recorded in New York City. What was life like in 1978?
1: I don't remember.
0: Lots of jazz happening in 1978, if you were doing recordings with people like Michael Brecker, though.
1: It's always been pretty full on for me. There's been very few fallow periods in my life, actually. To be really honest, I've been lucky like that. You know, people say jazz is dead. Are you kidding? And I didn't know that, you know. I mean, it's always been stuff going on, always, for me.
0: There's been ups and there's been downs.
1: Of course.
0: When you first went to America, you studied at Berkeley, is that correct?
1: Well, yes, I did. I didn't stay very long. Matter of fact, I got a scholarship. The scholarship wasn't worth much money. I thought it was a lot of money. You know, I'm from this part of the world. I'm from New Zealand, actually, at the time. You know, so I go to the States. I think, great, I've got the scholarship. It turns out that it was barely enough to live on. I mean, to buy food. And so I had to get a job washing dishes. That's when I discovered the whole idea of America being the land of, you know, the land of everybody's equal. Definitely was not the case. As a dishwasher in the States, you were at the bottom of the pole. And what happened, I was really tired of this, and I was going to see my piano teacher at Berkeley, Ray Santisi, a wonderful piano player. And before I could get the words, I was going to tell him, hey, I'm going to Canada. I can't stand this. You know, are you kidding me? And before I could get the words out of my mouth, he said, are you interested in playing jazz four nights a week, Mike? Duh. And that was the beginning. So from then on, it just all started happening for me.
0: That was great with Yusuf Lateef, I think you yes. met up with him in the same venue. Is that correct?
1: Well, not in the same venue. I met up with him at a place called Connolly's Stardust Room, which is a very small club in the black section. I mean, I heard Eric Dolphy, Herbie Hancock there, all kinds of people there. And it was wasn't even a very good piano. But when Yusuf, and I got the job with Yusuf because Hal Galper, the piano player, was supposed to do the job. And at the time, his psychiatrist had said it was going to be too stressful for Hal to do it. And it was a spinet piano, which is not really a very good piano, and was going to, like, mess with his head. So Hal said to me, he says, Mike, do you want the gig? I said, sure. And me and Yusuf just hit it off like that. So that was it.
0: So you had quite a prolific time with him, didn't you? He toured around a lot. And
1: yeah, we toured. It was a great education. I mean, just being with someone on that who took his music so seriously. He really did take it seriously, you know. And that was a lesson in itself, how to be a band leader. You know, there was no messing around with him.
0: Well, that's an important lesson, isn't it?
1: Oh, huge. Mm. I've been very lucky. I've had some great teachers on that in real life.
0: You've been quoted as saying jazz is all about attitude. Did you learn that from him?
1: No, I don't think I learned that from him, but it is true. It's about attitude. Jazz is an attitude, actually.
0: An attitude?
1: Yes.
0: An attitude to...
1: life.
0: Right. In what way?
1: Well, it's the way you are. See, the thing is, people tend to divorce your musical prowess from the real you, from the person you are. No, I'm sorry. In this music particularly, you are how you play. You know, you are. You can't get away from it. That's the truth.
0: It's not what you play, it's how you play it.
1: Hey, I've heard that before.
0: That's Satchmo. And that's a bit of your philosophy too, isn't it?
1: It is. It's absolutely my philosophy.
0: What's your philosophy with solo piano? We're going to play a track from Talisman, which is another 1978 recording. But this one was done in the Opera House Recording Hall, wasn't it?
1: Yes, it was. Yeah.
0: And there's a track for Cindy, which you often revisit this track.
1: Well, I lived with Cindy for quite a while back in the States.
0: Subtitled My Old Flame, is it?
1: Yes, sure. No, but it's just one of those pieces. It captures something. It really does, you know.
0: Let's have a listen.

0: Mike Nock on solo piano from an album called Talisman, and that was recorded in 1978, and the track was called For Cindy. And that album has been re-released in, I can't read the inside because it's all in Japanese, that on the Enya label.
1: So, well, it got released a few times, or re-released a few times, I guess. You know,
0: It was originally Mike Nock's solo piano.
1: That's right. But it was really interesting because when the German company, Enya, got hold of it, they cut one of the tracks off. I forget which one it was. But because with the too many tracks, they could make it much louder. They could decompress it, in other words.
0: Yeah.
1: And, you know, that's the first thing they did. Mm. And they put a beautiful cover on it. Mm. That's another thing. I mean, it's all about that kind
0: of
1: stuff.
0: On the Talisman.
1: Yes.
0: Yeah. Is that still available?
1: I haven't tried to buy it recently.
0: Yeah. I think it is. I think you might be able to pick up a copy of it.
1: You can probably pick up a copy of some of these things. I mean, who knows? Everything changes so much, you know.
0: Yeah. Everything changes. That's a pretty accurate observation of musical life, isn't it?
1: It certainly is.
0: And we're going through changes now, aren't we, in the music field?
1: Oh, look, the changes, it's very hard to deal with this sometimes as a creative musician, I find, because I come from a certain attitude and a certain way of playing music, but it's always been like that. I can remember even back in the day when jazz rock first started happening, you know, it's a different way of playing to what I had been used to. You know, I had to learn how, it may seem like nothing, but you're kind of used to playing with a certain swing feel, then all of a sudden you had to learn how to play without a swing feel. That's part of the music. And then of course when you finally get it down, you've got more to choose from now. Your palate's broadened. But it takes a long time for these things to seep through, if you're the kind of musician I am, because I've learned most of about music and jazz through osmosis, not through any other way. In other words, just from being there and being around it and doing that. And I noticed when I was in the US, often you'd hear somebody really top player, for the next week or so, I'd be able to play like them, by osmosis. And a matter of fact, I remember like doing a gig and Hal Galper got really quite angry with me because he wanted me to show him what I was doing. I had to say, Hal, I don't know what I'm doing. He didn't believe me, but it was true. I'd been inspired by somebody, might have been McCoy Tyner or somebody like that, and I'm just doing what I'm not even thinking about it.
0: Just listening, hearing,
1: yeah,
0: and reproducing.
1: Yeah.
0: And making it your own.
1: Yeah. Just being in the moment with it, that's all. Being inspired, allowing myself to be inspired by these people.
0: Everything changes, as we were saying, the music industry and its ups and downs. The present situation in music, everything's changed again with recording, hasn't it?
1: Oh, yeah, sure.
0: Let's hear another track of yours, another recording of yours, and this is called Vicissitudes, funnily enough. Yeah, which would mean changes in life, you've had lots of changes in your life, as you know. How did this come about? It's a fabulous album with a string trio as well.
1: Well, it's the New Zealand string trio. Mm. And I've been very fortunate with all this stuff. You know, for somebody that doesn't have a classical background, I've done a lot of work with classical musicians, even including orchestras and stuff. And I did quite a bit of playing with the New Zealand trio. Somebody suggested, I think we got a grant or something to write some music for them.
0: And it's available on Rattle Records, but the first half is them, and then your six-part composition, Vicissitudes, comes on. This is part six.

0: from the album Vicissitudes on the Rattle label, Mike Nock Trio with the New Zealand Trio. From you were at a festival, weren't you? I think you went over to New Zealand just after the Christchurch earthquake, and you were asked to do a composition for the people of Christchurch.
1: That was the feeling.
0: Yeah, that was the feeling for Vicissitudes, which chapters in one's life that one would rather avoid but must get through.
1: One way or another.
0: Some lives have more vicissitudes than others. But no life is without events that test and challenge us. My studio guest is the one and only pianist, composer and musician, educator. God, you've got a lot of labels, haven't you?
1: I'm dropping them as I get older.
0: Well, you've stopped the educator, haven't
1: yes.
0: you? But in a way, formal education, but you're still teaching
1: well,
0: people how
1: true.
0: To play.
1: That's true. That
0: informally, aren't
1: yeah,
0: you?
1: Yeah, hopefully.
0: Yeah.
1: Or showing them what not to do. That's also part of it.
0: Yeah.
1: No, don't do it like I do it.
0: And coming up is another track of his from, you have various combinations. You like, that was with your trio. You have an octet. But this one's a nonet. Tell us about the Mike Nock project.
1: All right. Well, that was one of the first ones I did, but not really. But it was the first time I think Julian Wilson is on it and
0: That's
1: Steve
0: right.
1: Magnuson.
0: And Tim Wilson.
1: Yeah, they're all Melbourne
0: musicians. Yeah,
1: yeah. Wonderful players, all of them.
0: And it's on the old Jazz Head label, which no longer exists,
1: Doesn't
0: unfortunately.
1: Doesn't it? I didn't know that.
0: And Eugene Ball on the trumpet.
1: Yes. Oh, yeah, there's another one.
0: Yeah.
1: Who's playing the piano? Is he a Melbourneian also?
0: No. He's a Sydney sider called Mike Nock.
1: Oh, right.
0: And he's with his trio, Brett Hurst and Toby Hall. You play with them quite a lot, don't
1: I'd
0: you?
1: I've spent years
0: your
1: and
0: regular
1: years.
0: Trio.
1: Well, that was a... We spent years playing together.
0: This is from an album called The Meeting of the Waters, and it's called The Six Virtues. What are the six virtues, Mike, in your life? Go through them all.
1: Well,
0: jazz, the first three. And the last three are...
1: Barry, you're way ahead of me.
0: Well, think about it while we listen to the music.

0: You're listening to a Jazz Hour coming to you across Australia from the studios of 2MBS Fine Music Sydney. I'm Barry O'Sullivan. Where my studio guest is Mike Nock from that recording that we just heard, The Meeting of the Waters, on the Jazz Head label. And that was his composition, The Six Virtues. And on the alto sax, you heard that solo by Tim Wilson. And on the guitar, Steve Magnusson. And your trio was Brett Hurst, Toby Hall. Brett, of course, on the bass and Toby on the drums. And some other fine players on the recording are James Greening on the trombone, Eugene Ball on the trumpet. And you have a vibraphone on that.
1: That's true.
0: Yeah.
1: He's kind of dropped off the scene a bit, but he was Gorfinkel, that's right.
0: Yeah, it's the vibraphone, we don't hear that often.
1: No, you don't.
0: It's an interesting instrument that is not utilised that much in jazz, is it?
1: Well, he kind of stopped playing jazz per se. He got really into ethnic music of a kind, so he's just kind of dropped off the scene. He's still active as a musician.
0: Mm.
1: But there's many ways to be active as a musician nowadays.
0: Well, you've certainly learnt that, haven't you? The Meeting of the Waters, fabulous album, get a hold of it if you can. Let's go on to the Seema Suite now. Why did you compose the Seema Suite?
1: Because I was asked. Why do I do anything?
0: Oh, good.
1: All you got to do is ask me.
0: And you'll compose.
1: Well, either that or I'll decompose or I'll say no.
0: So the Seema is the Sydney Improvised Music Association, and they got a grant, did they, to...
1: They would have at the time, yeah.
0: And they asked you to compose a suite. Do you remember the guidelines for the composition?
1: Yeah, it's got to be good.
0: And it is. And this track is Option Anxiety.
1: Oh, I'm experiencing that right now, Barry.
0: Anxiety, yes. The vicissitudes of life we're battling against. Here it is from the Seema Suite.

0: Music from the Seema Suite, the composition of Mike Nock, a musical tribute to the Sydney Improvised Music Association for their long and ongoing contribution to Sydney's creative jazz community. And outstanding careers have been nurtured through their support with much great music, Mike, haven't they?
1: Oh, absolutely.
0: Crafted and heard top Australian players there that some of them would have been your students, I think, would they?
1: At some point.
0: Peter Farrar, was he one
1: of
0: them?
1: Yes, he was.
0: Yeah. And Peter Farrar there on the alto sax, Phil Slater on the trumpet, James Greening on the trombone, Carlos Lasowski on the tenor sax, Carl Morgan coming in and out on the guitar, Brett, and your trio, Brett Hurst and James Waples, and you on the piano and on composition. Lovely recording from 2014. Still available, still out there, so get a hold of it. There's some beautiful tracks on it, recorded by Richie Belkner over there at Free Energy Studios.
1: Wow.
0: What's next for Mike Nock? I know you're going to New Zealand and you're going to get the Hall of Fame.
1: That's true.
0: Be inducted into the Hall of Fame.
1: Be inducted. I've got to be careful. I keep wanting to say indicted. No, I'm not. It's not an indictment.
0: Well, you're the first jazz player to be indicted into the New Zealand Hall of Fame, which is
1: indicted,
0: a huge...
1: Inducted.
0: Indicted. Put in there. Which is great. A great honour indeed. Because I'm sure... many will follow in your footsteps.
1: Well, there's a lot of wonderful players in New Zealand. And the thing is, it's just like, the thing that I really like about this award more than anything is just it's a New Zealand Music Award. And that's where I started in New Zealand.
0: You did.
1: And it's music, not jazz. I mean, it's great to have those jazz awards, but just to have a music award makes it something really special.
0: Yeah,
1: and the people who are putting the award on, they've been really quite blown away by the response. It's been an incredible response. Mm-hmm. It really has been, just across the board. I mean, I've had all kinds of... It's almost like going back to the old days, except I don't think the old days were ever this good.
0: Well, let's concentrate on the future. And your latest recording is another solo piano recording, and it's called Hearing, available on ABC Jazz. And the last track on the album is not one, most of them are your compositions. There's one by Bernie McGann and one by Jonathan Swartz, but the rest of them are your compositions.
1: Yeah.
0: But the last one is by an old mate of yours. Tell us about that.
1: Bryce Rohde.
0: The fabulous Bryce Rohde.
1: Yeah, well, of course, this was the theme song in, what was the program again?
0: Jim McLeod's Jazz Track.
1: Yeah, Jim McLeod's Jazz Track. I've heard it so much, you know. And as I said, Bryce I've known for years and years, or had known when he was alive, years and years. I used to visit him in the States and back here. We go back a long way, went back a long way. And it's such an evocative piece to me, you know, and I just wanted to do that.
0: It's a good one to go out on,
1: it
0: that's
1: is.
0: For sure.
1: It is.
0: Thank you so much for being my guest, and hopefully you'll be my guest again when your new recording comes out.
1: Thanks, Barry. It's been a pleasure.
0: You've been listening to A Jazz Hour, a program produced in the studios of 2MBS Fine Music Sydney. 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Take care.

0: shot. The Tricolours beat the Canberra Raiders 20-10 in their semi-final at Sydney Football Stadium. Speaking to ABC Sport, Roosters back Corbin Baxter says the side will aim to keep the momentum going into next Sunday's decider.
1: We really want to make sure that we finish off the season. We've been strong all season, but none of that matters if you can't finish it off. But yeah, we've got our processes and we're going to be focusing one step at a time.
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Hello and welcome to the National Community Radio Network Folk Show. I'm Jane Bauer, coming from the studios in Radio Adelaide in South Australia, Kaurna Country, pre-recording this program for you wherever you are in Australia, and thank you very much for joining me. In the next hour, I'm going to be playing you lots of tracks on the theme of trees. And to start with, not only is the song mentioning a tree, but also the performers are the Weeping Willows. But they're joined by Nick Charles. The song is called Hangman or Gallows Tree. And they're Australian.

That was the Carter Family with Bury Me Beneath the Willow from their Wildwood Flower album. They began performing and recording back in 1927 and went till 1956 from Tennessee in the US. And June Carter Cash, who was married to Johnny Cash, wasn't even alive when that was recorded. She joined the group later, but her mum, Maybelle, was in the original group there. I started off the program with the Weeping Willows, and it was a song called Hangman or Gallows Tree. And the Weeping Willows were joined by Nick Charles, and the Weeping Willows are Laura Coates and Andrew Wrigglesworth. We're going to stay with Willows. This is Eliza Carthy from her Anglicana album with the traditional song Willow Tree.

That's Lonnie Donegan with Lemon Tree, a really unusual arrangement, but it was originally came from a Brazilian tune, so kind of makes sense. It's from Lonnie Donegan's album Rock Island Line, and he was famous for skiffle in north of England, or generally in England, and he was playing a lot of US folk music in the revival of the 60s. Got a lot of people into folk music because you only needed a couple, or maybe three chords at the most, to sing skiffle. And before that, it was Eliza Carthy from Anglicana album with Willow Tree. And this is the National Community Radio Network Folk Show. I'm Jane Bauer, and we're doing a program mainly on trees. We're going to go to Ireland. This is Colm Sands. He is a member of a family band, performs on his own, and also is a radio presenter like moi. And he writes quite a lot of his own songs. This is one of his. It's The Old Oakwood Turns Green Again, and it's from his album Song Bridge.

someone's fingers in the pie. Eating empty sheds each day, fingers could get burnt one day, fingers could get burnt.

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You said, Seth, well, kind regards, hosted in your own backyards, hosted in your own backyards. Now then, now's the time, we're silent partners in each crime. Unless we take a different way and fight for nature's rights.

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I think it's probably one of his best songs ever from his album Real World. And I'd just like to mention that Chico Mendez, the environmental activist that is mentioned in that song, who's assassinated, the assassins were caught and they were jailed. And in Brazil that year, 90 rural activists were murdered in Brazil. It's an amazing story, isn't it? And before Bruce, we had Irish singer-songwriter Colin Sands from his album Song Bridge with The Old Oakwood Turns Green Again. And next, we're going to have an Australian singer-songwriter, Dennis Kevins, from his album Should Have Been a Champion. And I'm going to play the Green Band Fusiliers, and he's joined by Vinegar Hill, a group, on this particular track. And the track is about how the unions joined citizen action groups to save bushland, heritage buildings and low-rent housing in Sydney.

0: And if you go to Burra, you can do nothing for the bullocks now, but do pay your respects to the Jinka, for it stands in the square at Burra to this very day.
1: That's Judith Crossley with Blue Gum and Iron Bark from an album of the same name, about moving the 33-ton steam boiler from Port Adelaide to Burra Copper Mines back in 1852. And before that, about the Master Builders Association, the MBA, Green Band Fusiliers, Dennis Kevins and Vinegar Hill from the album Should Have Been a Champion. There's some great songs on that album. Well, you're listening to The Folk Show across the National Community Radio Network, and I'm Jane Bauer. Please listen at the same station, the same time next week, because I produce this program every week in the studios of Radio Adelaide in South Australia, Kaurna country. Thanks so much for joining me. Well, this program is about trees and oil, gas and coal. Originally came from trees millions of years ago. And I thought this Lurker song, Padlock and Chain, well, that's the name of the album. The track is Who's Got a Padlock and Chain, about stopping the coal mining and the effect it's having on the planet. And I should mention the Lurkers, although the lyrics are very strong, they only get involved in non-violent direct action protest.
2: Down at the Metro Mine, down at the Metro Mine, who's gonna lie on that hard rail line? Stop Peabody's coal digging crime. Coal mining takes your life away. It's a dead end job, I say. Get dust on your lung, get a cold blackened tongue, and a dead planet back with your pay. Who's got a padlock and chain? Who's got a padlock and chain? Locking on tight to that coal train tonight. Tell me who's got a padlock and chain?
3: For wool and gold, people, do you dread?

That's First Nations Ruby Hunter, no longer with us, sadly. She was a proud Ngarrindjeri Kokatha Piranjara woman and also known as life partner of Auntie Roach. And that's out in the forest, and it's from her album Butcher's Paper and Texture, Blackboard and Chalk. And before that, it was The Lurkers from their album Padlock and Chain with Who's Got the Padlock and Chain. Well, in the post this week, I got an EP from the family band from Queensland, Haystack Mountain Hermits. And fortunately, because I decided to do a program on trees, they had a track called Shady Grove on it. It's traditional. They have six members, all family, I'm pretty sure, most of them. In fact, all but one with the surname of Church. Here they are with Shady Grove.

That's The Unthanks with Woods in May, and it's from an album called Diversions Volume 4, The Songs and Poems of Molly Drake. And The Unthanks are from the north of England. And Molly Drake was Nick Drake's, the singer-songwriter's, mum. And before that, I played South Australian band Saltwater Taffy with Lady of the Wood. It's from their album Long Time Travelling. Saltwater Taffy, Adrian Piggott, Bronwyn Lloyd, Kim Brown, Nikki Nicholson and Nick Carter. And before that, because I did three in a row, it was the Haystack Mountain Hermits from Queensland with Shady Groad from their brand new album Homemade Jam. Now I've come to the end of the program. Hope you've enjoyed my selection this week. Please look after yourself, care for your family and friends, and don't forget to carry out random acts of kindness. Join me next week, please. I'm Jane Bauer. And to take us out, this is Eliza Carthy with Nancy Kerr, and it's the Edward Corcoran and the Black Duke. Goodbye.

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0: I'm just arriving at Roddy Lee's Vault of Vinyl for the Pophead's Hour of Power. Hope he's in.
1: Jane Arakawa.
0: Pophead's musicologist, Roddy Lee.
1: Come in.
0: And I joined Pophead's musicologist, Roddy Lee, at this time in the Vault of Vinyl for the Hour of Power.
1: Yes, here we are again in the Vault of Vinyl, Jane.
0: We've dropped out.
1: From whatever we were doing.
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1: And heard across Australia on the Community Radio Network. Hey, Jane.
0: Yeah?
1: Are we ready for today's episode of Back-to-Back Tracks?
0: We're here and we're ready.
1: It's Back-to-Back Tracks. So the less we say, the more we play.
0: Well, Roddy, let's get the program underway.
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1: 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The written letter, the stamp, the envelope, the red post box down on the corner. Jane, today it's back-to-back snail mail tracks.
0: What the theme in Pophead's Hour of Power today? I like it. Back-to-back snail mail tracks.
1: Are we ready?
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0: 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That's the theme in Popheads today.
1: They do their beat on their feet, or rather than hike, they use a bike. This postman has a little red van, oh, and a black and white cat.

0: Postman Pat and his black and white cat.
1: The original theme of Postman Pat, which dates back to 1981.
0: Oh yes, back in the golden days of snail mail.
1: Long, long ago, letters were sealed with a wax impression. But in 1962, Brian Hyland sealed his love letter with a kiss.

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1: In the golden days of snail mail, you'd write your address on the back of your envelope just in case your letter became marked RTS.

0: 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Back-to-back snail mail tracks.
1: John and Paul not only wrote songs, they also wrote letters. And I'm not talking fan mail. Here's an early Beatles snail mail double play. P.S. I love you and all my loving.

0: The Beatles, writing songs and letters in that double play. All My Lovin' and P.S. I Love You.
1: Now, a Dear John letter, as they were known, was a letter written to a man from his lover or partner to end a relationship. Now, Jane...
0: Yes?
1: In 1969, R.B. Greaves wrote a Dear Jane letter via his secretary, Maria, to his wife.
0: Oh, take a letter, Maria.
2: Last night...

0: R.B. 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Not funny, Roddy. In a take a letter, Maria.
1: It's funny that Maria doesn't matter. And here's the opposite. She's coming home in this letter, and this version from 1970 is by Joe Cocker.

0: This is Jane Arakawa.
1: That's you.
0: And Roddy Lee.
1: That's me.
0: And the Pophead's Hour of Power. Today we have gone back to the golden days of correspondence with back-to-back snail mail tracks.
1: Time to get a little funky with the Rascals, this from 1971. It's called Love Letter.

0: the Rascals.
1: Jane, it takes a desperate, grieving man to write a love letter to himself, spray it with his sweetheart's favourite perfume, and pop the self-addressed envelope in the mailbox. However, that's what the Shellites vocalist Eugene Record wrote and sang in his tender 1973 snail mail song, A Letter to Myself.

I'm sealing up this letter. I just finished signing your name. My friends would all be surprised if they knew I was playing this game. I'll pretend it's a special delivery. And just to give me a hint, I'll use your favorite color, smeared with your favorite scent. I know you think that I'm crazy, but I can't lose what have I left. So I've decided to write this letter and send it to myself. So to make my story short, in the mailbox I will place this letter that I wrote.

0: my word. Perhaps the play of today. 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A letter to myself.
1: Before emails and texting and fax machines and the telex, there was that old chestnut, the post office telegram. Here's a snail mail telegram double play. Western Union Man.
0: Oh, one of my favourites. Max Merritt and the Meteors.
1: Yes, and then we'll hear Telegram Sam by T-Rex.

0: Telegram Sam, T-Rex, and before that, Western Union Man, Max Merritt and the Meteors.
1: Now, what was called T-Rextacy in 1972 became Rollermania in 1976. Here are the Bay City Rollers and Rock and Roll Love Letter.

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0: REO Speedwagon, In Your Letter. What a program we've had today. Back-to-back tracks, and we've gone back to the golden days of snail mail.
1: And Jane, for our final play today, it's Rod Stewart, and he's writing a letter to his ex. You wear it well.
0: Roddy Lee, Pophead's musicologist. Thanks for the memories.
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1: National Radio News.
2: Good morning, I'm David Cameron. A senior minister says Australians expect more transparency from tech companies. OpenAI has now revealed its artificial intelligence agents have hacked or negatively impacted the systems of dozens of third parties, including governments. It comes just days after it was revealed rogue agents also breached a Medicare data portal. Murray Watt says the delay in reporting the incidents is concerning.
3: It is completely unacceptable what we saw from OpenAI, first in wrongly accessing that information and secondly failing to report it to government agencies as quickly as they should have.
2: Pope Leo has celebrated Mass in the Place de la Concorde in central Paris, leading hundreds of thousands of people in prayer in a giant open-air service. He greeted the worshippers and made special mention of the young people, praising their enthusiasm and commitment within the Christian community. The BBC's Alim Makboul has this report.
4: Today, a large area of central Paris was, in effect, turned into a vast open-air cathedral. In his homily, the Pope told Catholics in modern France, where regular church going has long been on the decline, to be confident in expressing their faith. The Pope also had a broader message about the restlessness of modern life and talked of an inner emptiness people seek to fill with distractions and more possessions. He now travels to the spot millions trek to for spiritual enrichment, the pilgrimage town of Lourdes.
2: Thousands have rallied in Madrid to protest at the government's handling of the recent migrant influx into Spain's northern African territory of Ceuta. Protesters marched through central Madrid carrying Spanish flags and chanting, "Ceuta is not for sale, Ceuta must be defended." Many demanded early elections. This protester told the BBC she felt the Spanish government wasn't listening to its people.
5: I am against the situation that we have in Ceuta. The government is completely inactive. They are not doing anything, and we want to protest because we think it's completely unfair. They have yielded to what Morocco says instead of defending Spain.
2: Brisbane today hosts Queensland's only Chinese pop singing competition. Lewis Donaldson reports.
6: From today's top hits, such as Eric Chu's major film soundtrack single,
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6: To the popular C-pop groups, competitors will be showcasing their talent and sharing their passion for singing in the second Chinese pop song singing competition. The competition is jointly organised by Community Radio 4EB Chinese Group and the Chinese Ethnic Broadcasting Association of Queensland. The winners of today's preliminary round will battle it out in the grand final on November the 1st.
2: To sport, and in Formula One, George Russell has claimed victory in the Azerbaijan GP. The Mercedes driver held off a late challenge by Red Bull's Max Verstappen. Russell says he's relieved to secure his third win this year.
8: I mean, it was amazing to be back on the top step of the podium. So I just want to say a big thanks to my team because, you know, they've continued to believe in me through a tough moment, helped me come through it. I'm really proud to have had this weekend.
2: Australia's Oscar Piastri finished fourth. And the Panthers and the Knights are preparing to battle for an NRL Grand Final spot against the Sydney Roosters.
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1: Hope I don't bore you if I tell you a story of what I thought I would see. Behind these scenes I thought we all could just play. My friends would be paid the same as the boys in the bands. We'd all get home safe, but the water's not right.

0: assistance to help shape its development. OpenAI has admitted its autonomous AI agents have hacked or negatively impacted dozens of systems, including a Medicare data portal. Speaking to News 24, Richard Marles says while the Medicare information in this case wasn't particularly sensitive, the way in which it was accessed is serious and needs to be addressed.
1: We need to be engaging here. I mean, this technology is coming. There is no putting your head in the sand. And the more we engage with it, the more we have agency in respect of it.
0: New research reveals more than half of young Aussies worry that further study after secondary school might not lead them to getting the job they want. A survey by UNSW College found decisions about future study and careers are a source of increasing uncertainty for nearly a third of school leavers aged 16 to 18. The college's Dr. James Bailey says young people don't lack ambition, but want to know they'll get a return on investing in further study.
2: Over half of them worry that they won't get the job that they want, even if they pursue further study. The research does tell us that young people still see that education as important, but they want that confidence that what they're learning actually connects to real work and the skills that they'll need in their careers as they move through life.
0: An unusually powerful autumn storm has hit the northeastern coastal areas of the United States, leaving tens of thousands of people without power. The authorities in New York, Boston, and Philadelphia are warning of major flooding and road closures. The governor of New York is Kathy Hochul.
3: Stay away from the water. Don't go near boats. Just be smart if you live in those coastal areas, because between the vicious rip currents, the heavy winds, and the mammoth waves, conditions are extremely dangerous. Anyone who goes in or near the water this weekend is literally gambling with their life.
0: Chinese music lovers will have the chance to showcase their talent and passion for singing this afternoon in Brisbane. The Chinese pop song singing competition is being held for a second year. It's Queensland's only all-Chinese singing event. Radio 4EB Chinese group's Shirley Mack explained to National Radio News what the judges are looking for.
4: We have three very professional judges. They are all from the music background, and also include me and another president of Chinese Ethnic Broadcasting Association. For the preliminary round, it's only five of us, and all of us can speak Chinese, so we understand the songs and understand the background of the songs.
0: To sport, and Brisbane Lions coach Chris Fagan says his side's win against Fremantle in yesterday's AFL Grand Final is the best comeback he's seen. Trailing by 17 points with less than 5 minutes remaining, the Lions kicked four unanswered goals for a 96-89 victory. It's the club's third premiership in a row under Fagan.
5: I must admit, sitting there on the bench, I thought that might have been a bridge too far. But as it turned out, we responded immediately, found some momentum from somewhere and were able to get across the line.
0: In Laver Cup tennis, Alex de Minaur has beaten world number two Alexander Zverev. The Australian fought back from being a set down to win in a tiebreaker, 2-6, 7-6, 11-9.
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9: It's a good morning. Let's have a look at the weather forecast for this Sunday, the 27th of September. It says it's going to be cloudy, there is an high chance of showers, most likely in the afternoon and the evening. The chance of a thunderstorm also this afternoon. Winds are going to be west to southwesterly, 15 to 20 kilometres an hour, turning southerly 20 to 30 kilometres an hour during

during the afternoon. Overnight temperatures, well, they're going to fall between 11 and 16. And the daytime temperatures are going to reach between 19 and 24. Well, up and down the coast, showers increasing from Coffs Harbour all the way down to Taree. Showers, well, let's have a look, 24 in Coffs, 21 in Foster, 24 in Kempsey, 22 in Port, and 21 in Taree. Doesn't get any better tomorrow. Cloudy, high chances of showers. Temperatures are only going to reach up to 19 tomorrow. So a little bit of a cold snap coming back, but it doesn't last long. 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My name's Dennis in the chair. We're here till 12. Hopefully I've picked out a good selection of country music for you to listen to this morning. We'll kick off with Lacey J. Dalton. Let's give her a go.

Yeah, graduate, that was Danny Young and Warren H. Williams, This Time I'll Give You More. And before that was Alan Jackson with The Hole in the Wall. Up next, Adam Harvey with a song called The Older I Get.

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Yeah, Until the Hurtin' Starts there. That was Alan Caswell. And there was four in a row there. We had If We Never Meet Again, that was Sala. Betty's Got a Bass Boat, that was Pam Tillis. And Alexandria Everett was singing a song called Grandpa's Song. Okay, up next is a young lady called Kylie Gale with a song called Upside Down.

great song. That was Amos Morris with My Imagination. Owen Max up next with a song called Thanks to You.

Andy King, that was The Eyes of a Woman. Up next is a band called The Midland with a song called Mr. Lonely.

Yeah, John Prine, the late great John. Take the Stars Out of the Wind, was that? And before that was Arthur Blanche with a song called Another Pretty Country Song. All right, take us up to the news, a little bit of instrumental.

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